Yeah, you're tuned into, not to WKRP, but you are tuned into Digital Revolution Radio, and it is time for the 80s at 8 here on the Dark Side Rock Radio Show tonight, and we are going to hit you with a couple of hot little 80s numbers from some of your favorite movies and TV shows, man. So, hey, look. Let's not forget about the 80s, and don't you forget about me. Here's Simple Minds from The Breakfast Club.

Oh, yeah, that was Olivia Newton-John with Magic, man. Who remembers that movie Xanadu, man? That was awesome, right? The chicks all popping out of the graffiti and roller skating all over town in their little, how do you call them, the Olivia Newton-John outfits and stuff. Anyway, good stuff, man. Before that, we were jamming to Joe Cocker from An Officer and a Gentleman. A little bit of Pretty in Pink. Oh, yeah. Hey, man, we're going to keep things rolling. Who remembers the movie Labyrinth? All right, here's a little David Bowie. Underground.

Oh yeah, man, you remember the library scene from Ghostbusters? 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Oh yeah, who's ready to get into the danger zone?

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Hey man, ain't gonna fall for no banana in my tailpipe, alright? You are tuned in to Digital Revolution Radio. That was Axel F. from Beverly Hills Freakin' Cop. Are we having fun tonight or what? You are tuned in to the 80s at 8, and we do this 4 nights a week here on Digital Revolution Radio, man. But tonight we're doing it a little bit different. We got some movie soundtracks for you. Man, it's been a blast. But I tell you what, we're going to change gears for a little bit. We have some stuff from some 80s TV shows. Hey, man, who came home from school and their parents was down there checking out General Hospital? Every single freaking day you couldn't watch a cartoon, you were forced to watch General Hospital. Here's Rick Springfield.

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1: What the hell are you waiting for? 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You feel that growl in your gut? That's the underground screaming back. We gutted the old show, rebuilt it, meaner, faster, deadlier. New tracks, new attitude, same zero tolerance bullshit. We're back, and we're not asking permission. So get your ass in gear, because tonight, the dark side owns the night. At 8, we slam the 80s at 8. Those brutal anthems that still make your spine rattle. Then 9 hits, locked and loaded. And we go full throttle into the independent power hour. No mercy, no submissions, no filler. We hunt down the rawest, loudest, most vicious independent rock and metal out there, and we drop it like a bomb. This ain't a playlist, it's a takeover. So tell me, world, are you ready to join the dark side, or are you just gonna sit there? Turn it up, raise those horns, let's tear this place apart. Welcome to the new era. Welcome to Dark Side Rock Radio. Let's fucking

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We got more Itis and Last Supper coming your way right now.

That's right. Puff Good Stuff. That is Last Supper, straight out of Colorado Springs, Colorado. That recording you're hearing was done probably back in about 1997. Hey, once again, that's my boys, Itis, kicking it all off there, and Last Supper throwing down for you. Puff Good Stuff. Matter of fact, I'm on the phone right now with Cliff Barvoets, the bass player for Last Supper, man, and we were just talking about them good old days. So later on tomorrow night in my show at 6 o'clock, I'm going to be playing some more. Maybe I get him on the phone and we'll have an interview. Anyway, we got some Soundgarden and a Rock Block coming your way right here on Dark Side Rock Radio Show.

Is this the end of our adventure? Nasi Kasane. We came in search of the secret of immortality, to be like gods. And here we are, mortals, more human than ever.

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Aquí es un hombre de irrealidad. We began in a fairy tale, and we came to life. But is this life reality? No.

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What you're about to experience has been tested, measured, and proven repeatedly to be the ultimate radio show for true fans of heavy rock. I'm Pariah Burke, and for the next 2 hours, we're conducting a six-decade experiment in hard rock, heavy metal, and hairy glam. No control group, no placebo, just pure, uncut rock and roll administered directly into your ears. Glad you're in the lab with me. Let's get to work. This week's ingredients are all new Kickin' Valentina, Smoking Snakes, Crashing Wayward, Iconic, and more. A blonde-loving song that scales the Empire State Building from the outside. Rare hair from Cruella De Vil, Megadeth, and Nobody's Fool. And they may sound like cartoon porn, but the reality is even sexier. Plus the usual foundational elements, the cover song of the week mystery, the triple shot game, and the rock queen of the week. Right now, let's get back to the rock with My Darkest Days. It's time for someone better looking than you or me to lick her lips and wrap her legs around that pole.

0: Ready for your first cover song of the week clue? Remember, the first clue is always the hardest. The band behind this week's original had not one, but two married couples in their lineup, and both couples divorced while the band was still together and still making hits. Despite the personal turbulence, they became one of the best-selling acts in music history. Two members of their songwriting duo later wrote what would become one of the longest-running and highest-grossing stage musicals ever produced, without writing a single new song for it. Every track in that show already existed. What world-famous band is that? More and easier clues later. The Rock Queen of the Week is next.
1: He's got a panty-dropping voice, a manly beard, and beautiful hair. It's Pariah Burke.
0: This week's rock queen is the five co-queens of Venus 5, which has nothing to do with the pornographic Sailor Moon hentai parody. This week, Venus 5 is marching across Europe in lusciously long-leg lines.

0: Cruella De Vil, Wasp, Def Leppard, and your next cover song of the week clue on the way.
1: He's not pulling out tonight. It's Pariah Burke on Hard, Heavy, and Hair.
0: Let the mad science continue. This is Halloween, Dr. Stein.

Lover's Hell from Cruella De Vil. For your second cover song of the week clue, let's talk about the covering artist. This week's covering band came out of Sweden with a sound they were calling funk metal before most people even knew what to do with that phrase. Their 1989 debut album was one of the great album titles in hard rock history. Fronted by Connie Bloom, they built a devoted following across Europe and Japan on the strength of huge riffs and groove-heavy swagger. Who is that band fond of singing about eyes, lips, and hips? Think about it. More clues later. The Triple Shot Mystery kicks off the second hour of Hard, Heavy, and Hair, right after Wasp plays us out of this first hour. This is the real me.

0: Break out the Aquanet and choose leather or spandex, black or neon, boots or stilettos, panties or no panties. I know what I prefer. You're listening to Hard, Heavy, and Hair with Pariah Burke.
1: Everybody is on. Bartender, line them up. It's time for a triple shot. See if you can guess what all three of these songs have in common.

0: In order, you just heard Stranger in a Strange Land from Iron Maiden, Europe, The Final Countdown, and Tesla with Edison's medicine, Man Out of Time. What do all three of those songs have in common? Let's approach this using the Socratic method. What could those three specimens of metal possibly have in common? Do I need to grab the forceps and hold each over a Bunsen burner, or should I combine them with additional catalyst in a beaker? Who knows the connection between these three songs? Class?
1: Yes, science!
0: That's correct, Mr. Pinkman. All three songs are united by the topic of science. You get an A for today's class. Gold star.
1: Yeah, bitch!
0: Now, if you'll all open up your Modern History of Rock and Roll books and turn to page 666, let's learn about new music from a Swedish band that named themselves after Brazilian Special Forces, Cobras Fumantes. The band is Smoking Snakes, and in this chapter, we're listening to Trick or Treat, right here in AP Hard, Heavy, and Hair.

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2: Kickin' Valentina's back with brand new music. 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

That was so wrong. The song title was so wrong. Not that it was written wrong. That's the name of the song. So Wrong. By the band Nobody's Fool. Who are Nobody's Fool. Anyway, this is AC/DC on Heart, Heavy, and Hair.

0: For your third and final cover song of the week clue, let's talk about the song itself. This week's original is not what you'd expect from the band that recorded it. The lyrics were inspired by watching a King Kong movie on television one night. The songwriter literally sat down and wrote a song about the movie. The result is funky, loose, and built around a monkey beat tom-tom groove. It instructs listeners to let their arms hang down and waddle around like a gorilla. For a group better known for pristine pop harmonics, it's a swinging left turn, which makes it oddly perfect source material for a Swedish funk metal band with a taste for the unexpected when tapped to pay tribute to their forebears. Can't you hear the beating of the monkey tom-tom? Hold on, Fay Wray, we're scaling a skyscraper in the cover song of the week next.
1: 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Hard, heavy, and hair. Your wife would do him. She probably already has the way he gets around. It's Pariah Burke on Hard, Heavy, and Hair.
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0: Did you guess the cover song of the week, the covering artist, and the original recording artist? This week's cover song of the week is King Kong's Song. Originally by ABBA, covered this week by fellow Swedes, the Electric Boys. ABBA, Agnetha, Bjorn, Benny, and Annie Fried, the name and acronym of their four first names, were two married couples who divorced while still making music together and still selling records by the hundreds of millions. I know, you thought it was Fleetwood Mac. I intentionally worded the clue to trip you up. Bjorn and Benny's songwriting partnership eventually produced one of the longest-running musicals in stage history, built entirely from songs that already existed. King Kong's Song is not one of those songs from Mamma Mia, though. It's ABBA watching a monster movie on TV and deciding to get funky about it. The Electric Boys, also Swedish, also not interested in doing things the expected way, took the song and did what they do. Cranked up the groove, plugged in the electric guitars, and made it their own. Connie Bloom and company built their reputation on exactly this kind of musical mischief. From Funka Metal Carpet Ride onward. Two Swedish bands, one giant gorilla. This is Hard, Heavy, and Hair. Here's the Electric Boys with King Kong Song, followed by the ABBA original. I'm Pariah Burke, and I couldn't hear the beating of the monkey tom-tom, but now I can't stop hearing it.
2: Cover

0: That was King Kong's song, the ABBA original, following the cover song of the week by the Electric Boys. Sweden has given us a lot of great music. This week, it gave us a gorilla. Before we go out on another monster from one of the original heavy metal monsters, let's do some more Electric Boys, something a little more familiar. This is Psychedelic Eyes on Hard, Heavy, and Hair.
1: Hi, this is Colin Bloom from Electric Boys. You're rocking out with Pariah Burke on the Hard, Heavy, and Hair show.

0: The experiment is complete, but the data lives on. If you missed any part of this show, stream it on demand free, 6 times 4 hours per day, a prime number between 5 and 9 days per week, at hardheavyhair.com. Peer review it as many times as you need. I'm Pariah Burke, hard-talking, heavy-rocking, hairball host and producer, and this week, your science teacher. Consider this your lab report. Thank you for being part of this week's hypothesis. Results, as always, were loud. Next week, a brand new experiment right here on this station. Another all-new Hard, Heavy, and Hair show. Same lab, new findings. But before we close the laboratory tonight, one final test remains. Dr. Cooper has been in the back room all week, and whatever he's building back there, it's hungry. Feed my Frankenstein.
1: Yes, yes, I know you're hungry.

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Thanks for tuning in to Digital Revolution Radio, where you hear it here loud and clear. Bunch of brand new artists, as usual. Got a bunch into our submissions email last week, so I had to pick through those. And plus, we've got some semi-interesting news stories on the breaks at the bottom and top of each hour. We're going to kick it off with a band called Circle of Origin. They're out of the UK, and they claim to be a hard-hitting rock and metal band. Well, let's check it out. Here is Circle of Origin with Watching the Walls. 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

Such a killer band from Appleton, Wisconsin, or actually Green Bay, to be more exact. A three-piece, The Coves with Bittersweet. Next up, a band from Michigan, Slumlord Radio with Bullwhip. We also have Power Man 5000 and The Royal Blue on the way. 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

From right here in the Fox Cities area, the Royal Blue with Greedy Jane. Our next featured artist is called, what are they called, Bob? They're called the Get Alongs. They're out of Toronto, got together in 2017. They got a brand new song out called 9 Times Out of 10. You're going to hear great music right here on Zip Code Zero.

Well, Hootmon, we're heading into the bottom of the hour. Time to take a quick break, check out some music-related news. I don't know if it's close, but it is what it is. A proposal to serve cans of beer at an upcoming Metallica concert in Glasgow, Scotland on June 25th has been turned down after police warned of safety concerns. Do you think? The trial was a proposal of reducing the lines at the bar, trying to reduce the number of people that are backed up at the bar because it takes time to pour a drink, you know, obviously, rather than crack open a can. Police told the city's licensing board they had concerns over public safety as the cans could be used as projectiles. I don't think they quite thought that one through, or they've never been to a rock concert. Kicking off this next 30 minutes of some pretty darn good music are a band called the Greenberry Woods. They're out of Baltimore, and they consider themselves alt-rock and power pop veterans that evidently don't know what social media is for. They got a brand new song called Very Good Year. This is very good music.

They walked out of the room without turning off their amps. Thumper with The Rip. Up next, a local band. They're called Free Dirt with their song Knock Me on the Head. Also, we have some Sinker and a brand new one from Gary S. Brown on the way. 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

thinker with, why don't you keep your thoughts to yourself? You must have the ESPN or something. Next up is an artist by the name of Gary S. Brown out of the UK. Worked with a lot of touring bands over there. He says he's no longer touring and now concentrating solely on songwriting and studio recording. Here's his latest song called Caught in a Landslide. 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

Classic stuff from Good Charlotte with The Young and the Hopeless. How about some Submotion and 94 Distortion and Jupiter in Velvet? And Jupiter in Velvet to lead us up to the top of the hour break. 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

Well, I just discovered that the minimum time needed after eating a cracker and opening up your mic is 34 seconds. So that's a piece of information you could file away somewhere, because you never know when that kind of information will come in handy.

1 hour done and another hour to go, and another chance to say thank you for tuning in to Digital Revolution Radio, where you hear it here loud and clear. You guys remember Hoobastank? Hoobastank. I only remember one video of theirs during that period, but anyway, they've got brand new music coming out. They just debuted the video for their track, How Do You Sleep, which represents their first all-new material since 2018. This fall, Hoobastank will tour with Stained on Break the Cycle 25th Anniversary Tour alongside Seether and Hinder. Hoobastank are also booked for the Long Beach and Orlando stops of this year's Vans Warped Tour on November 14th and 15th. So bringing back the Warped Tour was kind of a good deal for these guys, I think. What else is a good deal? Brand new music from the Lunar Keys. Every time they do a release, a singles release, they always take a portions of the proceeds or whatever money they make. They take a portion of it and donate it to their chosen charity. They're going to donate one English pound for each of the 250 reviews or airplays that Everything receives to the shelter charity group. They provide shelter for homeless people over there in the UK. So that was kind of an interesting take. Of course, we're doing our part by playing it, and they're going to donate a pound to shelter charities. I hope I was clear on that. I don't know. I didn't explain that very well. But anyway, they've got goodness in their heart. Here are the Lunar Keys with Everything. 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

Absolutely. Palace of the King with Tear It Down. Next up, a band out of Milwaukee that includes a saxophonist in their lineup. It's Devil's Teeth with Ride of the Devil's Teeth. You're listening to Zip Code Zero.

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You know, there's lyrics in that song, My Durango 95, and I was, I'm not very hip. I never knew what that was, so I just now looked it up, and that's actually a car from the movie Clockwork Orange. I did not know that, and now I do, and now you do, so we're all in this together, you and I. Up next, it's Kelawana. They need to buy a vowel is what they need to do. They came together through a shared love of rock and roll, a five-piece band blending classic rock with modern melodic writing. I'll check it out. Here's Kelawana with Insanity. 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

Jay Wiley from the Hawkeyes with Matter of Fact. How about we let the Black Crowes take us into the break with Jealous Again? 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

0: Well, it's time to wake up and shake things up. We are at the bottom of the hour. Another half hour to go here on Zip Code Zero. Thanks again for tuning in. Certainly do appreciate that. Billy Strings, if you're familiar with Billy Strings, this story is about Billy Strings. He's released a cover of If You're Gonna Be Dumb, You Gotta Be Tough, a song by Johnny Knoxville's cousin, Roger Allen Wade. The track has appeared in every Jackass film with other versions by the Smut Peddlers, Karen O, and Starcrawler. Jackass Best and Last is the final movie in the franchise and is set to crash into theaters on June 26th. Their words, not mine. Meanwhile, Strings is on the mend. He broke his leg in April while skateboarding backstage. He'll resume touring in July and is scheduled to remain on the road through December. I didn't pick Billy Strings as being a skateboarder, but the man is multi-talented and very good at everything he touches, so it figures. I can't even drive my car right.
1: What are you doing, Bob?
0: Good grief. Guy's backstage on a skateboard playing a 12-string and a harmonica while juggling fire sticks. I don't know. Next up, a featured artist called Rye Catchers. It's actually a solo project. A young man from Brookfield, Wisconsin, submitted this song called Power Chords, and I said, well, he's from Wisconsin. I got to put it in. Turned out to be a pretty good song, too. Here is Rye Catchers with Power Chords. 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

very talented band out of the Pacific Northwest, second player score with The Last Trigger. Well, speaking of talent, how about we turn our focus on local talent? This band from the Fox Cities area, they're called This Handsome Stranger. The song is Go. 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

That was a heck of a lineup they had. Velvet Revolver with Slither, taking us up to our next and our final featured artist of the show. They are called Among Legends. They're from Ontario, a trio, spent nearly a decade trying to figure out who they were, self-released EPs, lineup shifts, long stretches of highways between shows, but they finally got it all together and released this song called Floating Here for Years. 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
3: You okay? You've been slowing down the last few blocks.
4: 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It's been getting worse lately.
3: Have you tried Signal Step?
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4: Yeah, that's kind of weird, but let me try them. 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
3: 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A world where life and death are meaningless. And pain is God.
4: Oh my God.

Greetings, kiddies. Welcome to the Rock and Roll Psycho Circus. Please allow me to introduce myself, Mad Brad, your ringmaster for the show. And tonight's show, the third in our quadrilogy, the story of love. The story's the music behind the legends of rock.

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1: Kiddies, the first cracks rarely appears anger. They appears confusion, as doubt, that feeling of wanting somebody while wondering if you should. The story of love continues. This is Cracks in the Mirror.

Greetings. Welcome to the Gypsy of Fortunes. Your coin was very much appreciated, and now I shall grant you your future. It seems my cards of tarot have dealt you a hand of six Joker's cards. This is very rare, and suggests something most hideous is approaching you. You should be visited by a dark circus, a circus of pain and anguish. This traveling mass of evil will leave your lifeless corpse to rot, while entrapping your soul to be displayed at future stops. One who leads this gruesome parade of pain into your life. One sinister beast, one known only as...

not. Good evening, good evening, good evening, kiddies of all ages, and welcome, welcome to the Rock and Roll Psycho Circus, a brand new turned around episode of our freak show this evening, and that being titled The Story of Love. And before I tell you about our story, what's happened, what's going to be happening in this story, I want to first send out some greetings to my syndicated stations around the world. 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Of course, my podcast listeners, welcome to the show. And if you're listening on the YouTube channel, welcome. But don't forget to like and do subscribe. One more time for everybody. Welcome to the show, boys and girls. Welcome to another episode of our A Story of a Love, of course, a quadrilogy we're busy doing, and tonight it's Cracks in the Mirror. So, kiddies, for two episodes, the circus has followed one of the most powerful forces known to mankind, the story of love. We witnessed the first sparks of attraction, the excitement of new possibilities, the sleepless nights, the stolen thoughts, and the beautiful madness that comes with two hearts when they stop resisting and finally surrender to each other. But boys and girls, every true love story has a moment when the fairy tale begins to fade. The butterflies become questions. The certainty becomes doubt. And the perfect reflection, staring back from the mirror, begins to show its first imperfections. Tonight the circus enters darker emotional territory. Tonight we witness the misunderstandings, the growing distance, the apologies, the blame, and the painful realization that love alone is not always enough. Welcome to episode 3, Cracks in the Mirror. Because relationships rarely fall apart in a single moment, boys and girls. They break apart one crack at a time. And starting off those cracks there, chapter 1, with hearts in conflict. Tonight our love story reaches a moment where certainty begins to fade. The excitement is still there, the feelings are still real, but questions start appearing where confidence once lived. Small misunderstandings become larger than they should be. Emotions become harder to read. And for the first time, doubt quietly enters the picture. Kiddies, tonight our love story reaches a moment where that certainty has begun to fade. The excitement becomes questions, and that certainty once again becomes doubt. And embracing that doubt, we started with you two, with or without you, a man trapped between love and freedom, unable to live without the relationship, but unable to leave it behind. Off the album Joshua Tree from 1987. Following their Texas and I Don't Want a Lover, this is where a woman realizes a relationship has lost its spark and refuses to settle for being someone's convenience. Off the album Southside, released in 1989, the awesome, unmistakable Eric Clapton there with Layla, and this is inspired by an impossible love. And the song captures the desperation and obsession of wanting someone you cannot have. Of the album Layla and Other Assorted Love Songs from 1970. In the mix there as well, the Arctic Monkeys and Do I Wanna Know. A late night battle with lingering feelings and the question of whether an old flame still feels the same. A question you might not want to know the answer to. Of the album AM from 2013. And then South Africa's Van Halen there, Stingray, led by the great Dennis East and Better the Devil You Know. A reminder, yeah, that sometimes people stay in troubled relationships because the familiar feels safer than the unknown. And that off the album Living in the Shadow from 87. Boys and girls, we open chapter 2 for this evening, and this is titled The Arguments. So, kiddies, love doesn't suddenly fall apart.
It wears down. One disagreement, one misunderstanding, one harsh word at a time. And before long, two people who once saw only the best in each other begin seeing only the faults. Tonight, the cracks grow deeper.

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Welcome to our freak show. We are coming to you live from Plettenberg Bay, South Africa. And of course, last week I was big jaw that we had no rain. But this week it is, it was all back again. It's been nicknamed PS2, Plett Storms 2, because it was worse than the first lot. Because the ground is still wet from the last storm. But kiddies, we're making it through, and thanks to everybody, for all, especially all the emergency workers that are working around the clock to get our roads going. Boys and girls, you are listening to our quadrilogy. This is the third in our series, The Story of Love, and tonight it's Cracks in the Mirror. But before I back announce and tell you what is happening in the rest of our story, let me say good evening to some of the listeners that are sitting in the chat rooms. Of course, Joy and Mafia, regular listeners. Gerald in again with our popcorn. This week he's got some black popcorn for sale. Vaughn, of course, our ambassador, one of our great ambassadors for the circus. Carl is in our circus. Carl, also a very regular listener. Let's say hello to Bruce and Alison. Oh, I think I'm sitting in the spa bath. And they brought Slade along, so good evening to Slade. Then we got Kevin. Kevin, I don't know if he's made it this far. He usually has a little bit of OBS before the show. So, Kevin, if you're still there. And he's joined, with Kiara. I hope I get the names right. Shay, and Jax. And, of course, let's say hello to Renee. Kevin's, he says, my lady. No. Bobby, I know you're listening, so I've got to send a shout out to you. And, Tabo Moke, who picked us up on the Metal Radio UK show. So, Tabo, welcome to our circus. Boys and girls, that was our chapter two of tonight's story. And that was titled The Arguments, of course, where the growing tension starts happening and starting us off there. Who better to start that chapter off than David Bowie with Putting Out Fires? This is a struggle against chaos and self-destruction while trying to keep control of a life spinning out of a balance. Self album Cat People were from 1982. Of course, Giorgio Moroder there in there with producing that album. CCR following there and heard it through the grapevine. This is where a man learns through rumors that the woman he loves may be leaving him or forcing him to face painful uncertainty. From 1970s, Cosmos Factory, the awesome great Prince in there, and When Doves Cry. This is a relationship that's torn apart by pride, conflict, and emotional baggage inherited from the past. Off the album Purple Rain from 1984, Peter Criss, one of my all-time favorites there. Of course, my favorite band, Kiss, and I Can't Stop the Rain. Off his solo album, Peter Criss, from 1978. And this is about a reflection on loneliness and heartbreak after love spills away despite every effort to hold on. Doro Pesh following that there with a Love Me in Black, a plea for acceptance and unconditional love despite flaws, darkness and emotional scars. Of this album with the same title from 1998. And then my favorite, of course, Meat Loaf, bringing us out there to Do Anything for Love, a declaration of devotion where love is limitless, but some personal boundaries can never be crossed. And if you want to know what he won't do, if you listen right at the end of the song, the woman says to him, sooner or later, you'll be screwing around. And that's obviously what he won't, what he says he won't do. But we know better, don't we, some of us? Off the album Bad Out of Hell 2, Back Into Hell from 1993. Boys and girls, let's open chapter 3. And I'm sorry. Kiddies, apologies are only the beginning, because saying sorry does not erase the hurt, nor does it guarantee forgiveness. Sometimes all that remains is the hope that somebody is still listening on the other side of the silence. It's the moment when hearts desperately try to reconnect before the distance becomes too great to overcome.

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0: You okay? You've been slowing down the last few blocks.
1: 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It's been getting worse lately.
0: Have you tried Signal Step?
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What's the hell? I still

You are in the Rock and Roll Psycho Circus. We're coming to you live from Plettenberg Bay, South Africa. And a rather wet Plettenberg Bay at the moment. We had a bit of sun today. So, kiddies, we are doing a quadrilogy, if you've just joined us. And that being titled The Story of Love. And we are doing episode 3 tonight, Cracks in the Mirror. And that was chapter 3 that we listened to, the I'm Sorry section, where you're trying to reconnect after a fight with your loved one. And Chicago, starting that off there with Heart to Say I'm Sorry. This is a heartfelt apology from someone desperate for another chance after hurting the person they love. Off the album Chicago 16, released in 1982. There we have Scorpions and Still Loving You. Following that, Yara Man refusing to give up on a broken relationship, and believes love can repair the damage, from the album Love at First Sting from 1984. Alan Parsons, one of my all-time favorites there, following in Don't Answer Me, a desperate attempt to reconnect with someone who has emotionally shut the door and stopped responding, from Ammonia Avenue from 1984. Roxette in there and Listen to Your Heart. This is a reminder to ignore fear and uncertainty, and trust what your heart is telling you, from Luke Sharp from 1988. And then the awesome, great Paul Stanley from Kiss, bringing us out there, and I Still Love You. This is a painful confession from someone who knows the relationship is slipping away, but cannot let go. Off the album Live to Win. And that track was taken off the Unplugged, the version from 76 was the original release. And of course you can hear Bruce Killick there on that lead guitar, and the great Eric Singer with those drum rolls and those offbeats. Isn't that fantastic? Of course, kiddies, we need to move over now into our chapter 4 for the story this evening, Blame Past. So when the pain lingers long enough, something dangerous begins to happen. The search for understanding becomes the search for someone to blame. Old wounds are reopened, mistakes are counted, and every argument becomes another battle. Nobody truly wins. This is where love begins fighting against the weight of wounded pride.

Yeah, this is the Rock and Roll Psycho Circus. We are reaching you from Bladenburg Bay, South Africa. I am the ringmaster of this circus, and tonight our freak show is the story of love, of course. Our third in our four-episode series, Cracks in the Mirror. And that was our chapter four, boys and girls, where the blame gets passed after the apologies and you're tired of apologizing. Then you start shifting the responsibility. And starting off that chapter there, Rag and Bone Man and Human. A reminder that nobody is perfect and that mistakes are part of being a human, and off the album Human from 2016, Stevie Nicks and Tom Petty in there with Stop Dragging My Heart Around. Two people locked in emotional conflict and each refusing to carry the other's baggage any longer, off the album Belladonna from 1981. The great awesome Chris Isaak in there in Wicked Game. He has a warning about the temptation of love when your head already knows your heart is making a mistake. Off of the album Heart-Shaped World from 89, Marilyn Manson following their Tainted Love, a relationship so damaged and unhealthy that walking away becomes the only option. And off the album Not Another Teen Movie soundtrack from the year 2001, and the unmistakable Phil Collins bringing us out there and in the air tonight. This is a simmering conflict.

confrontation where years of anger, betrayal, and resentment finally reach the surface, and off the album A Face Value from 1981. Boys and girls, let's open our penultimate episode for this evening, Chapter 5, and the final breakup. So every relationship has a breaking point. The moment where words run out, where exhaustion replaces hope, and where two people finally realize they can no longer continue the journey together. No anger, no victory. Just a painful understanding that some stories were never meant to last forever.

Hi, if you just joined us, welcome to our Freak Show, and the Freak Show tonight is the story of love. We are in episode 3 of that, and tonight's episode is Cracks in the Mirror. And of course, that was chapter 5, starting us off there in our tent tonight of our story, the final breakup, of course, where the love starts collapsing, and Lord of the Lost starting us off there with one ton heart, a reflection on a love that is fading away while desperately holding onto its final moments from the album Thornstone 2018. And then our Meatloaf, second entry in this evening's show, 2 out of 3 ain't bad, an honest admission that that affection remains, but the most important piece of the lovers missing. So off Bad Out of Hell there from 1977. The Rolling Stones, of course, yeah, I saw these guys live. Angie, and a bittersweet farewell between two people who know their relationship has reached its end of Goat's Head Soup from 73. The awesome Fleetwood Mac, Stevie for the second time tonight, and Go Your Own Way, a breakup anthem encouraging two people just to move forward separately despite the pain, of the album Rumours from 1977. Cutting Crew following that, and I Just Died in Your Arms Tonight. A man overwhelmed by regret and heartbreak after making choices that has destroyed a relationship. Nazareth bringing us in there, coming in there with Love Hurts. He has a brutal, honest reminder that love often comes hand in hand with the pain and disappointment. Of Hair of the Dog, from released in 1975. And then the awesome Axl Rose coming in there with Guns N' Roses and November Rain. A powerful reflection on love, yeah, with the loss and painful reality that not all relationships survive off. Use Your Illusion, one from 1991. Boys and girls, our final episode for this evening, and chapter 6, Letting Go. So after the storm comes the silence. The arguments have ended, the tears have shed, and now comes the difficult task of learning how to live with what remains. Because letting go is not about forgetting. It's about accepting that the person who once meant everything has become part of the past.

Oh, yeah, you've been listening to the Rock and Roll Psycho Circus, our freak show, episode 3. Of course, the story of love and cracks in the mirror. And that was our final chapter there, chapter 6 for this evening's show. And all about letting go, where you start accepting the relationship is over. And Rainbow starting us off there with Since You've Been Gone, the realization that life can continue after the heartbreak, and off the album Down to Earth from 1979. Uriah Heep following that, an all-time favorite band of mine, Free Me, and A Plea to Break Free from a Relationship. Yeah, off the album Innocent Victim from 1977. The darkness in there with Love Is Only a Feeling, and a reflective look at love as a temporary emotion that fades but leaves memories behind. From Permission to Land from year 2000. And a 3, and then the great, awesome Deep Purple bringing us out there with Mistreated, and someone who finally accepts that they've been wronged and begin searching for a better future from the album Burn from 74. So boys and girls, we close this evening, tonight the circus witnessed what happens when love reaches its breaking point. The apologies were spoken, the blame was passed, the promises faded, and eventually two hearts that once beat as one were forced to go their separate ways. But endings are strange things, because even when a relationship is over, it never truly disappears. The songs remain, the photographs remain, the places, the moments, and the memories continue living quietly in the corners of our minds. Next week, the circus enters a world of remembrance, a place where old songs can reopen forgotten wounds, where a familiar face can bring back a thousand emotions, and where pieces of the past refuse to go. Join me for episode 4, Ghosts of Yesterday, because that's when we learn to move on and let go. Or do we? Good night, kiddies.

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Oh, yeah. Oh, yeah. Oh, yeah. It must be Monday night. It must be Monday night. It is the Kick-Ass Rock Show right here on Digital Revolution Radio. I am JC in here doing you the favor of turning you on to bands from around the world that you might not have ever heard before. Lots of them coming up, 3 hours worth of them, as a matter of fact, including Cuff. Ah, there is Todd. Todd has made it into the chat this evening. I don't know if he's got time. We might chat with Todd. I don't know. I'll have to have him text me or something. But yeah, what do we got coming up this week, you ask? We have got one supernova on the way. We'll do a little something from the Danger Cups. They are coming up, as well as Kelowna. We have got the new track from Kathleen Turner Overdrive. Well, actually, Fields of Dawn featuring Kathleen Turner Overdrive. It is coming up in a bit. New track from Dear Robin. We've got Rider coming up. We'll do that Cuff track in a bit. And, pop on into the chat, all right? DigitalRevolutionRadio.com. We're all in there hanging out. We have got Lizzie from Kathleen Turner Overdrive in there. We've got Todd from Cuff hanging out with us. The one and only King George representing Kings of Strings this evening. Sean from Tension Splash in there with us tonight, as well as somebody else. It seems like I'm missing somebody. I don't know, but it's filling up. The chat is filling up this evening, so hurry up. Get on in there. Join us for some of the madness that happens every Monday night in that chat room over at DigitalRevolutionRadio.com. And you never know, do a little networking. If you're in the area or if you're a musician looking for something to do, this might be a hookup, all right? So get in there. Check them out. We are going to get things started this week with two new tracks. I mentioned we've got a whole slew of them coming up, but we're going to get it started with two new tracks from two fantastic bands, including the new one from Limberlost called Sugar, and the new one from the guys from Jackson, Mississippi, Storage 24. They've got a new one out called Surrender, and we will get the show started with that one tonight. So, come on in, grab yourself a cold one, kick back. We got 3 hours to do this thing, baby. So what say we get the show started, huh? With, well, as mentioned, Storage 24, this is No Surrender on the Kick-Ass Rock Show right here on Digital Revolution Radio.

That is brand new from Liberlost. Yeah, new stuff from them called Sugar. We got the show started this week with the new track from the guys from Jackson, Mississippi, Storage 24. Their new one is called No Surrender. I'm JC. It is the Kick-Ass Rock Show. We have got KK in the house this evening. Welcome to ya, KK. KK from The Rising Fall, of course. She is the reason everything happens. Yes, she's... Yeah, I can't say enough about KK. She gets the ball rolling on all kinds of stuff. But yeah, get in there. Get in the chat this evening. Get over to the website, digitalrevolutionradio.com. And she's playing with stuff in the chat room now, turning things different colors and having them scrolling and stuff. Divine Martyr. Yeah, I did not mention those guys. Well, they've got a new track. They're from Central Indiana somewhere. We've got a new track from them called Resistance. That's on the way. And let's do this one. Since we have got Lizzie in the chat this evening. Lizzie, of course, from Kathleen Turner Overdrive, Girlzilla herself. They've got a new track out. Helping out Fields of Dawn. And the track is called We Were Young, so let's give it a listen. This is it. This is Fields of Dawn featuring Kathleen Turner Overdrive. We Were Young on the Kick-Ass Rock Show right here on Digital Revolution Radio.

The band is One Supernova, and that is going back a couple of years for those guys. I got word here a couple of months ago that they were working on new stuff. And, well, actually, the band had kind of split up for a while. They had a bunch of stuff in the can that hadn't been released yet, and they couldn't release it at the time. So they decided there's a new incarnation of One Supernova on the way, and I cannot wait to hear their new stuff. If it's anything like that, you know it's going to be killer. That is Undead. Before that, bounce over to Europe for Dear Robin with On Our Way and Kelowna with Insanity. I'm JC. It's the Kick-Ass Rock Show. And I tell you, you need to hang out in the chat a little bit. You could learn all kinds of stuff in there talking about you know, how, what to do to get noticed, all right? What you need to do, what you should do as opposed to what other people tell you to do. And, yeah, it's kind of cool. You should get in there and hang out. Todd, get up on that soapbox and say your thing. Maybe starting next week. Maybe we'll do it next week. We'll have a little feature on the show called Todd's Soapbox. And we can bring Todd in and talk about whatever's on his mind that night, because a really interesting conversation going on in the chat this evening. I'm telling you, you need to get in there and hang out a little bit. You never know what you might learn. We've got more new stuff on the way from some guys from Texas called Honeycut Southern, a very cool band from down there, as well as these guys from Central Indiana. The band is Divine Martyr, and this is Resistance on the Kick-Ass Rock Show right here on Digital Revolution Radio.

There you go. That is brand new from Honeycutt Southern. It's called Rebel Run. I'm JC. It is the Kick-Ass Rock Show. It is Monday night, and it is Digital Revolution Radio. Who remembers album release day being on Tuesdays? Every Tuesday was when the new albums came out, and used to always go to the record store to see what was new and exciting down there. Because at the time, at the radio station that I worked at, I was doing mornings. I did news in the mornings. By the time, you know, noon, 1 o'clock rolled around, seeing as how I was in at the station at like 4:30 every morning. At the time, I was news director and music director, so I had to be in there, make the cop calls, read through the papers, see what there was news-wise in the area. And, then we would hit the record store. We would go down to the record store because we obviously knew stuff was going to be released that day. And we'd go down there and buy it because, well, it was cool that way. And, I mean, that and waiting outside for concert tickets. You know, you go to the mall, to the Sears store, all the way around the back where Ticketmaster was in there, and you would just sit in a line all night. And I miss those days. Miss those days a little bit. What's the song? Okay, you're talking about the Closet Classic, I think. It's coming up tonight. It made me reminisce a little bit of the 90s and such days when I was doing the full-time radio gig and actually getting paid for it. So that I heard the song earlier in the week and I said, wow, that is it's just such a cool song. So it's this week's Closet Classic, and you know, it'll be fun for me anyway. So there's that. Let's see. We've got No One on the way. A track of theirs called Transparent. We'll do the new one from New York City natives Ryder. It's called Neon Flames. It is on the way. But first, these guys, well, actually, the track after These Guys, it's not the band These Guys. There is a band called Them Guys, which is a fantastic band from Louisiana. But nonetheless, The Rising Fall and Tension Splash. Tension Splash's new release is out and available now. It is called Soak. You need to check it out. It contains the track I'll Be Damned, which we will listen to right after we listen to this, which is the new one, latest one from The Rising Fall. And if you follow The Rising Fall on the socials, Steve from the band, guitar player from the band, is doing little playthroughs of some of their tracks. You can find they're probably posted up on the YouTube channels and whatnot. But follow The Rising Fall on the socials, and you can see the little playthroughs that Steve does on some of their stuff. I'm not sure if he has done a playthrough on this one yet, but this is the track that motivated the one and only Todd from Cuff to go out and get him a new wah pedal from Sweetwater. So let's do it. This is The Rising Fall. This is Turn It Around on the Kick-Ass Rock Show.

The new EP is out and available now. It is called Soak, and it contains that one, I'll Be Damned. That is Tension Splash. Yeah, turning it up a notch with that one. Usually it's the stuff they've sent over previous is more kind of groovy type of, you know, sweet licks. And that one, they just slap you in the face and say, here you go, bitch, take it. All right? Yeah, I'm digging it. So, but yeah, the new EP from Tension Splash is out and available now. You can find it, wherever you find Tension Splash. So find them on the socials. You can find out how to get your hands on it, your very self, and you'll be glad you did, because it's very cool. And before that, The Rising Fall from Chicago, and Turn It Around. Dimitri tearing up that bass, Steve on guitar, John on drums, and of course, KK taking care of the vocals on that thing. Let's see, if you've got requests, get them to me. We'll of course be doing Necessary Nemesis this evening, and well if you've got a request for a Nemesis track, go ahead and drop it into the

From New York City, that is Ryder with Neon Flames. I am JC. It is the Kick-Ass Rock Show. Another Monday night on Digital Revolution Radio. We have still got the Classic on the way coming up at around about 9:50 or so. We'll do that, Danya. A pretty easy song this week. Not really difficult for anybody to be able to guess, but it's on the way. We've got Engines of Ruin coming up. I've mentioned those guys. We've got The Rift on the way with a new track of theirs called Plasticity. Plasticity? Like plastic except sissity at the end? Something like that. Yeah. Plasticity. Plasticity. There it goes. Plasticity. Say that 10 times fast. That's fun. No, not at all. But we've got The Rift coming up playing that song about plastic. And right now, from Virginia, let's do these guys. Tufts. Cuff. And, Todd Soapbox was going on a little bit earlier in the chat tonight. By the way, got to shout out the one and only Gray, the one and only Gandalf from the band Tension Splash has made his way into the chat tonight. I do appreciate you hanging out, brother. I appreciate each and every one of you coming in here to hang out. Mike and Mel from Snapcat Bandits are in there tonight. We've got Ms. Lizzie from Kathleen Turner Overdrive. We've got George representing the Kings of Strings. We've got the Rising Fall in there tonight. Thank you all for coming out, for hanging out, for doing what you do. I do appreciate it very, very much. So let's go ahead and do this Cuff thing. All right. A little track of theirs called Quicksand Serenade. And, well, this is it on the Kick-Ass Rock Show right here on Digital Revolution Radio.

from Wisconsin, that is Cobra Queen and Drop It. Before that, The Rift and Plasticity. There, I said it right. How about that? Plasticity. There we go. And a little Quicksand Serenade from Cuff in there as well. Let's see here. What do we got coming up? Of course, we will do Necessary Nemesis here in just a bit. In the meantime, we've got that new one from Cul-de-Sac Kings coming up called Heaven Sent. And we will do that right after we do this one. From Nashville, the band is Engines of Ruin. This is Between the Wars on the Kick-Ass Rock Show right here on Digital Revolution Radio.

From Birmingham, Alabama, around about that area, that is Cul-de-sac Kings and Heaven Sent. Got to shout out Brent for getting that thing over to me. I appreciate it, man. You know I'm going to play your stuff. You know I'm going to do that thing. But before that, Engines of Ruin, their new one called Between the Wars, which a bit of a departure for those guys. They usually have stuff that gets you up and jumping around, and this new one kind of has a... as Todd mentioned in the chat this evening, kind of a Genesis Pink Floyd-ish type of John Lennon type of feel to it. Very cool stuff from Engines of Ruin. And let's do this thing. Time to get to this necessary nemesis thing that we do every Monday night. Thanks to Mike from Snapcat Bandits, got us doing this thing. You know we got to do it. These guys they made their way all the way from Houston, Texas to San Diego to play in the playoffs, I guess, for the Bakken Music Festival. And I got an email from the guys. Came over Sunday. Yeah, yesterday I got the email from them. And I'll read you the email, and it says, "Hey, man, we gave it our all, had a fantastic crowd engagement throughout the show. At the end, the guy on stage asked which band did everyone think was going to win, and the entire place chanted Nemesis. So the whole place in San Diego was chanting Nemesis, and then he proceeded to announce that the home band from San Diego had won. They had two of the three judges come up and say that they gave them the highest score possible and that they thought they were incredible. So, that said, they walked away and thanked everyone for the opportunity and the exposure and to be a part of the whole competition. Next big thing, the new release from Nemesis. So, they said thank everybody for all the support. They're not going anywhere. They're going to be back for more. And as I said, we talked with the guys here. Was it last week? Last week or the week before? They mentioned that the new CD is on the way. Right now, the CD that is available is called False Reality. And we'll pull a track from that for our necessary nemesis this evening. Follow that up with some more thrashy kind of stuff from Lansing, Michigan, a band called Tyrant coming up right after this. This is Nemesis from their release False Reality and Eternally Lost on the Kick-Ass Rock Show right here on Digital Revolution Radio.

A little bit of a thrash element to the Kick-Ass Rock Show this Monday night. That is Tyrant. They are from, if I remember correctly, they're from Lansing. Lansing, Michigan is where they call home. The name of the track, Pray for the Night. They've got a new release, which will be dropping the 17th of July. So about a month away from the new release from Tyrant. It is coming up. It is going to be called Emergo. And it's coming up. Before that, the new one, well, not the new one, but the Necessary Nemesis track of the night, which was Eternally Lost. That comes from their debut release called False Reality. They have the new release on the way as well. It'll be coming up. They're going to get back home, take care of some final little things they need to do to it, and release the new CD from Nemesis. So that is coming up as well. Very cool stuff. I'm digging it. I like it a lot. Before that, even a little Cul-de-Sac Kings in there with their new one called Heaven Sent. We have still got the Closet Classic on the way. Kind of an easy Closet Classic. I don't know. Should I even give any hints for it tonight? Because somebody's going to get it pretty much right off the bat this evening. So I will tell you it is from 1980. So there's that much anyway. Let's do these guys. The band... another one with some fairly new stuff to the Kick-Ass Rock Show. Let's see. What am I doing here? I have no idea. So give me just a second, and I will figure it out, and you will ride along with me because, well, people, you got no choice. I'm in here for 3 hours. You get me warts and all because I'm doing this shit live every Monday night. These guys, I'm really liking what I hear from them. Very cool band out there doing their thing from the suburbs. Let's try that again. From the suburbs of Chicago, the band is Now It's Dark, and this is New Horizons on the Kick-Ass Rock Show right here on Digital Revolution Radio.

From England, the band is the Karma Effect, and that is Raised on Rock and Roll. I'm JC. It's the Kick-Ass Rock Show, and we have a winner for our Closet Classic Challenge that we do every week. It just kind of happened. I mentioned the Closet Classic. I give clues, and people guess. So, yeah, Sean from Tension Splash, 2 weeks in a row for Sean. He got it last week with Triumph and Rock and Roll Machine, and he got it this week with the song that we will be doing as the Closet Classic coming up in an hour or so from now. In the meantime, we will go from England to Australia for these guys. Sent some stuff over this week and I'm like, huh, that sounds like a fun band. And yeah, I was not disappointed, not at all. The band is, as I said, from Australia. They are called Fun with Explosives, and this is Asphyxia on the Kick-Ass Rock Show right here on Digital Revolution Radio.

Divide. I've been waiting for live shows from those guys. Hopefully, getting a little closer to Jacksonville than Orlando. But, you know, if they play around Orlando, maybe Sanford, it's only about an hour and a half away. I would be willing to go down there, buy tickets, see the show, and buy some merch while I was there. So, yeah, The Binding Divide. Satisfied, the name of the track. I am JC. It is the Kick-Ass Rock Show. We got the one and only Saban Freak in the chat tonight. So, welcome in to you, Saban. Actually, we have got Saban's Metal Mania show coming up right after my show tonight. So, at 10 o'clock tonight, you can join Saban for a little bit of random metal up your ass. Yeah. So, that said, speaking of great tunes, great stuff going on, great live shows that you need to get to go see, coming up July the 2nd, it's happening. Once again, I cannot thank these bands enough for putting this thing together. This is going to be so, so, so cool. JC's Kick-Ass Live Show too. Yeah. It's happening at the Token Lounge in Westland, Michigan, just north of Detroit. And who will be there this year? Well, I tell you who will be there this year. Tribe 989 will be there with City Limits, yeah, Snapcat Bandits, and the Kings of Strings. So all of those bands are going to be there, as a matter of fact. And it's going to be a fantastic night. All right, so kick off your Independence Day weekend on the 2nd of July, Thursday night, at the Token Lounge in Detroit. Tickets $15 in advance, $20 day of show. Doors at 7. The bands will be kicking things off and absolutely lighting up the Token Lounge on the 2nd of July, making their own little fireworks happen there. So be sure to be around for that thing. Yeah. So get up there to the Token Lounge on the 2nd of July. Well, let's go ahead and do those bands that will be there that night, including Tribe 989, City Limits, Kings of Strings, and these guys, Detroit's Dynamic Duo, or the Triple Ds, as KK likes to refer to them as. This is Snapcat Bandits' Beautiful Star on the Kick-Ass Rock Show right here on Digital Revolution Radio.

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JC's Kick-Ass Live Show is back with four bands, including City Limits. Tribe 989. Detroit's very own dynamic duo, Snapcat Bandits. And the Kings of String. We've got 250 years to celebrate, people. Get it started right. Thursday night, July 2nd, at the Token Lounge in Detroit. It's JC's Kick-Ass Live Show. Two doors at 7. Tickets are $15 in advance, $20 day of show. With City Limits, Tribe 989, Snapcat Bandits, and the Kings of Strings.

989 and back from the dead. Before that, a little something from City Limits with Enough. Had Kings of Strings in there with Take Me From the Sun and Snapcat Bandits with their latest Beautiful Star. I'm JC. It's the Kick-Ass Rock Show. And what do those four bands have in common? They've got one thing in common. It all happens July the 2nd at the Token Lounge in Detroit. And they will all be playing JC's Kick-Ass Live Show 2 at the Token. As I said, tickets $15 in advance, $20 a day of show. And another band that is, they might not be playing, but by God, they'll be there. Well, at least a couple of them, from what I understand. They're going to try to make it in there. So you can get up there and see them yourself. That band would be Mind Riot. And they've got a new one out as well. It's Not About Me. And, well, this is it. On the Kick-Ass Rock Show, right here on Digital Revolution Radio.

from New Jersey. That is Seems Like Tuesday and Drowning. Before that, had a little something Blacklist Union featuring Lorraine Lewis, their cover of the Johnny Cash, June Carter Cash tune, Jackson. They put their own little spin on things, punked it up a little bit, and I am digging it. Let's say we have still got the Closet Classic on the way. Not only that, but Metal Mania with the one and only Saban Freak coming up at the top of the hour as well, so be sure to stick around for that thing. Let's see here. What do we still have? We've got Anna coming up, another Australian band. Yeah, they've got a new release out, as a matter of fact, just dropped not too awfully long ago, called Motivated by Death. We will check that out right after we check this out. From over in Sweden, this is Crawling Solo, and I Would Love to Hate You. On the Kick-Ass Rock Show, right here on Digital Revolution Radio.

another killer Texas band on the show tonight. That is Opaque and Trigger Warning. I'm JC. It is the Kick-Ass Rock Show. What do we got going on? We've got the Classic Classic coming up, but it was already guest in the chat by the one and only Sean from Tension Splash. So Sean walks away with the trophy this week, and it is coming up here in just a couple. And then at the top of the hour, the one and only Sabin Freak and that Metal Mania show will be taken over in here. And right now, before we get to the Closet Classic, let's get to this one. These guys are from up in Washington State. This is Oathbound and Set Adrift on the Kick-Ass Rock Show right here on Digital Revolution Radio.

0: The band is Oathbound. That is Set Adrift. I am JC. It is the Kick-Ass Rock Show. Time to get to this week's Closet Classic. Shout out Sean from Tension Splash. Sean got the Closet Classic pretty much right off the bat. It didn't take him long at all. But, I heard this song earlier in the week, and I'm like, you know what? It was cool back then. It was really cool. And the lyricism in this song is absolutely... It paints a picture with words, just the way a good broadcaster does. Ernie Harwell. If you're familiar with Ernie Harwell, longtime Detroit Tigers play-by-play guy, he painted pictures during the baseball games, and it just... It was a whole different time, a whole different skill that people had. So, this week's Closet Classic, we go back to January of 1984, the seventh studio album from Rush, called Permanent Waves. The album itself released on Anthem Records in Canada, and, Mercury Records in the U.S., I believe. The album charted at number three in Canada, and in the UK as well, number four in the United States, certified platinum and gold. Well, actually, certified platinum in 1987, certified gold in 1980. And great album recorded at Le Studio in Canada, in Morin Heights, Quebec. Let's see here. Produced, of course, by Rush and Terry Brown. And... a great album. And I heard Spirit of Radio somewhere on YouTube or something. And I'm like, that was cool. The lyrics in this song are just unbelievable. So I decided, you know what? It's going to be the Closet Classic this week. So let's see here. Let's do this thing. You know, I'll let the music speak for itself, all right? So, from 1980, this week's Closet Classic is Rush from the...
1: When I kiss you, you don't wake up from a deep sleep and live happily ever after.
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I don't think you will. That's right. What's everybody doing tonight? What's going on? Besides listening to Plowzone, he's a little bit of this, a little bit of that, you know? Hey, playing your music, listening to your music.

0: There, you ready to listen to some kick-ass songs by a whole bunch of music? I hope you guys at Digital Revolution Radio are kicking ass and taking names as always. How you guys doing? How you doing? All right, we're going to talk about the bands we are going to be playing today. We have 307 Departure. We have Held, H-E-L-D dot. That is their name. Held, Speak Easy PR. We have The Spent Priest. We have The Dotsons. We have Ruled by Raptors. Widow's Peak, Gun Driver. This is a band. They're out of Scotland. K-E-L-O-W-N-A. They have a song called Insanity. Crimson Riot, our friends. That is my buddy's daughter out of Nevada. He was the guitar player for the band Britney Fox back in the day, if you remember that. We got Garbage Girlfriend, Debauchery Boys, Fickle Hill. Who else? Dead by Wednesday. We're going to be talking with Dilly Briggs, is bringing on Opus from Dead by Wednesday, and he has a new song out. We have Rob Ronner. We have 50 Feet Between the Ticks. We have Gunshine's new My O'Miley. We have Stone Luck. We got all kinds of music. We have a Dead Still also. So what's going on, man? You guys want to get your music on the Plowzone Radio Show? Hit us up. Hit us up. 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We've also got a new interview I just did yesterday with the band Arata, A-R-A-T-A, like a groove metal stoner band. Very cool, very cool. Got to check them out. So if you guys want to hook up with the Plowzone Radio Show, you want to get your show on our 24-hour-a-day Starlink Media, hit us up. We are always looking for bands. We're looking for record companies, PR companies who want to hook up with us. Get your music out to the masses. That is what it's all about. And we just want to make sure you guys are getting the music out there and checking everything out. So we are going to start right now with a band called Gun Rack. No, this is Head Ruin. This is Gun Rack on the Plowzone. Hope you guys are doing good. Hit us up, plowzoneplaylist@gmail.com. You guys hit us up, Roku TV, and all our friends out there, man. We want to thank, let's see, who? Sand PR. We want to do, who else? Speak Easy PR. And all kinds of everyone. Thank you for listening to the Plowzone, putting up with our BS. And thanks, man. All right, this is a band called Gun Rack. This is Head Ruin, Plowzone.
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1: Yeah.
3: Hey, everybody, this is Scott Plow. I'm the Plow.

0: That is the Spent Priest. That is the Spent Priest, Scott Plowman. That song is Let's Go.
1: Let's go. Let it go?
0: Let's go. L-E-T-S. Let's go. Let's do this. Let's do it. And the band before is Head Ruin. Head Ruin. And the song is Gun Rack. I had it backwards. I'm firing people, dude, today. Scott, the Plow Zone, people are getting fired. Bam, bam.
1: Fired down the road, man. I'm patting them on their ass with their last check.
0: We're cutting off all the PR, everyone. We're doing it all. Just, I think Murphy's going to have to take over. Murphy will do it.
1: Hey,
0: I got
1: it. You know,
0: yep.
1: That's something you don't see anymore. You don't see no gun racks no more, huh?
0: No. I went to school. Everyone had a gun rack. Not me.
1: I did. I had a gun rack, man. Can you imagine now if somebody had like a shotgun in their gun rack and then their
0: today
1: truck or something like that?
0: No.
1: Holy crap, huh?
0: It would not go over very well. You know what I'm saying?
1: No, it would be all over Facebook, SWAT team, get tased and everything for no reason.
0: Yeah? Yeah. No. Not well. I like that song. Check it out. Gun Rack. That before that, Let's Go with by Spent Priest. So, Scott Plowman, what's going on with you, brother? What is up in
1: just here in the Southwest, man, in Lake Havasu, Arizona, man. Right now it's about 105 out, you know, so you got to pace yourself. And alcohol doesn't hydrate you. I don't care how much ice you put in it, you know what I'm saying? So just a day, word of the wise. That is your Plow Zone public service announcement.
0: Start early, get whatever done you have to, and get out. You know, you live in a desert, bro. It's a desert.
1: I know. It's a desert, you know.

And that is First 50 Feet with Between the Ticks. All right, guys, we got lots of music coming up. We've got the Dotsons, the Late Shift. But right now, we have a band called Held, H-E-L-D dot. So you got to remember that dot, Held dot, Waves of

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Blacken My Thumb. That is the Datsuns. I used to have a Datsun. I had a Datsun 280Z 2 plus 2. Had the seats in the back. It was white. I spun it a few times. Didn't ever wrecked it. Let's see. We did a bunch of crazy stuff in that car. It was fun. Datsun 280Z. Anyway, that was the Datsuns. Blacken My Thumb. We got lots of music coming up. We got Gunshine has a new one. We have Ord, a band out of Munster, Germany. Got to check them out. We have Russ X. But right now we have Dead Still. This is Love Turned Hate. Plowzone.

And that is a band called Stone Luck. That is OMG. They just recently played at the Boardwalk in Sacramento a week or two ago. Great, great band. Check them out. Check out all the bands that we play. All right. We got Widow's Peak. We got The Late Shift. We have Crimson Riot. That is our friends from Nevada. And our friend Rob Cardosi. Rob, we're always looking out for you, my friend. And we have Garbage Girlfriend, Fickle Hill, Blue Cabs. But right now we have Ruled by Raptors. This is Sleep Depth.

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0: Thank you for
1: Okay, so
0: reminding
1: the
0: me of
1: name.
0: forgetting.
1: So the name, Garbage Girlfriend. Evelyn, let's hear the story of the name.
0: So basically, my very first boyfriend, after we broke up, he sent me this really, really long text. And at the end of it, he said, "Evelyn, you're a pretty awesome person, but a pretty garbage girlfriend." And I had been wanting to start a band for a while, and it's like a band name fell right onto my lap.
1: I mean, the guy has to be a little pissy that he's trying to, kind of give you some grief and you use it to your advantage.
0: Pretty much. We're chill now, but it was definitely really funny back then.

And that is Garbage Girlfriend. That is their song. That is Run. And before that, we had Lies. We have Dilly Briggs coming up. We have Gun Driver. We have Kelowna. K-E-L-O-W-N-A. They are a band out of Scotland. This is Insanity.

0: What kind of place this is?
1: Yes, it's a mental hospital for mentally disturbed people such as myself.
0: Are you mentally disturbed?
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And that is a band called 307 Departure. You gotta check them out. I believe they are out of Texas. Everybody's from Texas. All right, we got Widow's Peak. We have Crimson Riot. We have Fickle Hill. But right now we have Gun Driver, One Man Army, Blauzone.

And that is an artist named Rob Rauner. I got an email from his wife, and she's like, can you play my husband's music? And I'm like, well, send it. Send it on. And great artist. Check out Rob Rauner on all social media. All right, we got Dilly Briggs coming up. She's bringing us two bands, Dead by Wednesday and a band called Opus. All right, we got Grimjack. We got Crashing Wayward, Russ X. We've got Gunshine. We've got Ord, a band out of Munsters, Germany. But right now we got the Debauchery Boys. This is Dead Channel Radio.

I like that. I like that. That is the Debauchery Boys. Their Facebook says, some songs are about heartache. Some songs are about revenge. Some songs are about mysterious strangers under moonlight. This one is about our friends. The good ones, the weird ones, the ones who answer the phone, the ones who definitely shouldn't answer the phone. Cool band, check them out. That is Debauchery Boys. We got Dilly coming up, but right now we have our friends out of Nevada. This is Crimson Riot. Rob Cardosi, prayers, my friend.

That is Crimson Riot. That is Roxy, Chris, and Ryan. Check them out. There's CrimsonRiot.com. I know they have some new music out. And congratulations, Roxy, on a new baby. And check out Crimson Riot. Check out all the bands that we play. Dilly's coming up. This is Fickle Hill Unfinished.

And that is Fickle Hill. All right, we do have Dilly right around the corner. Right now, we have a band called Widow's Peak with an exclamation point. This is Daisy Chain, Plowzone.

0: And that is a band called Widow's Peak. That is Daisy Chain. And we have Dilly. Welcome, Dilly. How are you?
1: I am doing great, considering all the weird stuff going on right now.
0: I know. I was like, what? I'm going to fire. I'm firing people today. I'm already doing that. Murphy is on the cutting block for messing up today. So Murphy's out.
1: Murphy might get it.
0: We don't know.
1: Uh-oh. Let's see. Murphy's Law. Let's see what happens.
0: You know it. You know it. So how you doing? How did the Where's Dilly go? What did you do this weekend?
1: That is correct. Now, when we talked last weekend, I had a special assignment for the brand new television show, Backstage with Dilly.
0: Yep.
1: And this is a brand new, it's still music. It's all involved with music, but it's involving with my craziness and my whole ADHD and just the way I go. But, you know, it's kind of a little bit of a different show, as this is going to be a brand new music television show called Backstage with Dilly, but we are expanding. It's not just about music. It's about where we're going to be invited to all the different things as well. So we can kind of bring like a good variety, you know, like a little variety type of show, which is that's kind of going to be what it is that involves music as well.
0: Yep.
1: And we did put teasers out there if anybody can like, you know, maybe guess. And I'll tell you what, it was a very hard guess because this is, and here's a clue, this is not the season for people to guess the right guess.
0: Yeah.
1: And because Scott knows where I went, that'll make sense to him, but none of you. You're like, what?
0: Yes. So go ahead.
1: I call Backstage with Dilly and take a guess because it's something that's going to keep you guessing. So yeah, I had an assignment to be sent out on from Rock Rage. This is Rock Rage Radio for Anthem TV. And for this new television show, we were invited out to HorrorCon.
0: What?
1: HorrorCon. You know, like Halloween type, you know, we're not near, you know, any spooky season right now.
0: Right.
1: You know, we're in the middle of it's hot. I want to wear a bathing suit outside and I want to be swimming. You know, I want to go out type of thing and be in the sun and everything. So we're not in that season right now. So it was a little bit of a hard guess. But and on top of that, I went in disguise because as we were invited out because we're invited out to come out every year. They wanted us to come out and be a permanent fixture with them and to be involved with everything behind the scenes and all that stuff with them there. So I went out to we're going to do a recap show. So we did a recording. So we recorded a television show there at HorrorCon. And that is the second recording that we're going to be doing, for the second showing, because we do have a first showing that is being worked on right now. The first show is going to be an introductory show that does include my colleague here, Scott, of course.
0: Yes.
1: Because we were together a lot at NAMM and all the red carpet stuff. So we have a big introduction show that is being worked on right now in production.
0: Yep.
1: And so the second one, surprise, is, Backstage with Dilly. We recorded our second television show. It's going to be now in editing, of course, and all that. But at HorrorCon, and I went as... Can you take a guess? You know the characters I love.
0: You had to go as like Frankenstein's bride or something like that.
1: That's right.
0: Was it?
1: Exactly what I did. I was the bride. I loved it. I had the whole Bride of Frankie wig on, and that was the clue. I put up the wig, but I also put a wig of the Frankenstein head. And it also had a picture of, I was carrying a particular bag that had a big Betty Boop picture on it. So then if you couldn't spot me, because all my hair is up, and that was the discussion. People recognize me from the long blonde and blue hair.
0: Right.
1: I almost never wear it up, you know? So it was all up in a wig, and I had the full bride wig, the old-fashioned one, not the new movie one, the old-fashioned, you know, where she zapped her finger in a, you know, light bulb, and her hair just...
0: Right, yes, that goes back.
1: Right. It was awesome. So, so we were at HorrorCon. We got invited out. They were going to be a part of them on an annual thing. And it was awesome. So we got some really good footage. We got some really good recording. And as I went as bride, it was really hard. People, and I even had somebody ask me personally when they called me. They're like, okay, I saw this. What is it? Because they couldn't even... put a guess in, like, wait, what is this? Where are you going? Because again, if this would have been scary time, you know, like Knott's Berry Farm always advertises and everybody's bombarded with all the shows and whatever that's happening during horror time, then it might have been an easy guess. But it was not. And I'm somebody literally is like, okay, I can't even guess to put on there. And they called me and wanted to know what it is. And I said, well, now you can't put it on there publicly, guess it, because now you know the answer beforehand. And we were waiting at least till after the weekend to give people a chance to respond, because if so, you got free merch.
0: Yeah.
1: You know, so from everybody, all the stations, from everything involved. And as we advertised it on Plowzone, Plowzone has some awesome merch that you could have gotten free merch. But I told my friend that wanted to know, maybe we could still send her something out, because she was really curious. You know, it really struck her, like, oh my God, where'd you go? So yeah, I was Bride of Frankenstein. We were there with, check this out, there are professional, all the indie horror film that go into like the indie horror film festivals and stuff like that.
0: Right.
1: They were all there. There was a lot of indie horror film productions. And like Krista and I were there. I went as Bride of Frankenstein. She was kind of Sally from Jack and Sally, as she always has the long red hair, and Sally's her favorite. So we had stitches all over ourselves. There are glitter stitches too. But yeah, we had stitches all over ourselves and we were all done up. I had the full blown professional Bride of Frankie outfit. And as soon as I got there, this was cool. As soon as I got there, there was a Slender Man there. If for people that know that character, he was like on those stilts, like 7 foot tall stilts. So he was like, you know, 12 feet tall, you know? And as soon as I got there and they saw us recording, I did have my press badge. So Frankie, Bride of Frankie, Bride had a press badge. Yeah, you know, so everybody saw, oh, press, Bride is press, you know? And it was cool because as we're recording, and, you know, we're doing, getting bits and parts of the show, we are still talking and doing little interviews with all the artists that were there, because there's a lot of artists that come out and that's their specialty is, you know, whatever horror based on specific, you know, particular characters that people love that have come to known all these years and right. Stuff like that or new. You know, there was also a magic show going on. Someone, you know, supposedly got their head severed through and all kinds of crazy stuff. But yeah, we got there. As soon as we got there, recording Slender Man came and like jumped into the camera. It was like, whoa. And then yeah, like the top of my wig barely came to his crotch. It was great. Oh my God. It was so amazing. And what we thought initially was the Wild Things walking around, you know, the characters yep, from the wild yep. Things was big. Like, I don't know what they're called. I can't even remember from the name
0: wild
1: of the show.
0: The Wild Things.
1: Yeah, just and maybe if that's what they're called, just the Wild Things. Well, we thought that's what this was. And we're like, ooh. And I stayed in character because I was interviewing in character specifically. And that's what they told me to do, because that's what they liked, the idea of me interviewing as Bride, because we're there at HorrorCon.
0: Right.
1: And there was a lot of people that were really done up, like the full professional. There was somebody there that was an actress, and they showed the progression of them doing like on a movie set, how they totally transformed her into a werewolf, a female werewolf in heels and little shorts, shorty shorts. Yeah, Daisy Duke, shorty shorts. But she was a female werewolf, but they you could see everything, how they did it all up. And then they had all the professional pictures that they were taking. And then they had the 360 camera stuff, which we participated in. And we got put in their commercials that HorrorCon is just putting out their commercials now for the 360 booth. They're doing the commercials and we are included. So now we were going to post that on the pages. Surprise. This is where we went. This is where we recorded the second showing. It's got some really cool stuff in there. Like I said, we thought the Wild Things was there. It turned out it was not. When we ran over to the Wild Things,
0: I just lost Dilly. All right, we're going to play some Gunshine. We're going to be bringing back Opus, the drummer for Dead by Wednesday. This is Gunshine, My O'Miley.

0: Fuck.
1: Wait, are we on air?
2: We have been on air the whole time.
1: Oh, the whole time?
2: The whole time.
1: Well, there you go. There is the behind the stage.
2: So that you guys got to hear.
1: You got to hear behind scenes stuff. You know, kind of going through with Opus, a quick little line of where he's from and all that, because I already have all of that info.
2: I do not.
1: But Scott's making sure he's got it down on his end. So, yeah, you see some of the work we were doing. We're BSing, but there's work going on, making sure we got him. And, oh, see, something creepy happened. I'm talking about this, and then it cut off. And, you
2: rookie.
1: Know.
2: That was a rookie error right there. That was a rookie error. Sorry.
1: I bet the audience is like, what's going on? Did they forget that they're still on air?
3: Hey, shit happens.
2: You ain't kidding. Live radio. We're live radio. So it just how it goes.
1: Hey, that's what happens when you're on live. So then you already know what happened there. It was awesome for the horror story, that the horror con. We did record our second television show there. So just keep tuned for all that stuff. It is going to be coming out soon. All of that will air there. And, of course, the interviews and things like that that we got also, you know, will go on all the other stations as well. So yes. Now introducing
2: Opus
1: Lawrence of Dead by Wednesday. And
3: what's happening?
1: So much other,
2: welcome.
1: You know, bands and extended everywhere else. He has a band called Earth that he's a Black Sabbath tribute, which just got mentioned on Ozzy's Boneyard radio station.
3: Oh, yeah.
1: Yesterday
2: really?
1: Morning.
2: Wow.
1: Yes. Yeah, when I drove my daughter into school, I was like, oh, I know them. We're going to interview him tomorrow.
3: Yeah, that's so cool.
1: Yeah. So he's everywhere. So, and Scott, you know, we have interviewed him a while back to promote the music that we're going to play today, because he was only in the process of it at that time frame for two tracks we have for his band, Dead by Wednesday, and then also his new solo from a solo album. So we've got the first release from that as well. And that's what we're going to talk about with everybody today.
2: Yes. So Opus, welcome to the Plow Zone radio show. And you have a band called Dead by Wednesday, and you have a solo project. So you've been with Dead by Wednesday for a couple, 10, 15 years?
3: I started this band in probably, I want to say 2001 or 2, maybe.
2: Wow.
3: No, probably no later than that. I'm sorry, my bad. Later than that, 2005 or 2006, and then the first album came out 2008. Yeah, that's right. That's more like it. And our first album got picked up right away. It was called Democracy Is Dead, and Jamie Josta from Hatebreed had a label called Stillborn Records at the time, and he picked us up because he's from the area. And realized that, you know, right away that we could do something cool. And the album sold, at the time, 3,000 copies right off the bat, right out of the box, without anyone even really knowing who the band was, just from the sound and the people that were behind it. And for that time frame, 3,000 was like probably similar to 30,000 units back in the 80s, because, you know, no one buys albums much anymore.
2: Right.
3: So to have someone... to have people doing that was actually a really good sign that the band had legs. Now, since then, we've had some, you know, member changes a few times, like every other band nowadays. Some ups, some downs. You know, we're one of those bands that, like, you know, it's a super known, well-known underground metal band that does really well and solid everywhere we go, and more so as a support act than a headlining act, unless you're playing in the New England Northeast area, because that's where we're from and we do really well here. But we usually go out, we tour with Shadows Fall, we've toured with Exhorter, we've toured with Skin Lab. You know, we've gone out and opened for a lot of great bands, even Hatebreed, you know. So like, that's more of what we are now, and we've always strived to become a bigger band. But the thing is that, like, we all have to make a living. We all have to keep our heads above the water. And so, you know, whatever that may be for that particular person is what we do. So for a while I was touring with some bigger name bands, Tantric David Ellison of Megadeth. I did his solo project for 5 years. And another band too, but I won't mention them because every time I mention their name, the lead singer has a hissy fit like a big baby. So I'll leave it out for the sake of not upsetting the narcissistic guy. So, but my guitar player Dave still plays with them. So people who are listening can research it and listen to it, figure it out themselves. But anyway, enough on that. But moving backwards, you know, but all those things are like distractions. So like, you know, back in the day, like Led Zeppelin or Black Sabbath or Van Halen or Kiss, it was one focused laser beam and they just blew up. But it was a different time era. You know, a lot of mystique, there was the record labels that were actually powerful making things happen. Nowadays, a lot of people are independent and they have to do it themselves. Even if they're signed to a label, that's when the work begins. That's when the actual work begins. Because just because you're signed to a label nowadays doesn't mean that they do all the work. They are like more of like the distribution company and more of like the bridge for you to have to work harder and push harder to utilize that their stuff, you know, whatever they have to offer, utilize it and try to expand on it and do it yourself and blow it up yourself. So, it's a lot of ups and downs. The music business is like a roller coaster ride. I've been up, I've been down, I was, doing everything. So basically the band has always been around and it's been a solid underground band that people know. Like over the weekend, we just destroyed the Milwaukee Metal Fest and played, and people were like, younger audience were like, who the hell are these guys? I've never heard of them before. I've never heard of you. Like, and then they started looking us up and they're like, new fan, instantaneous, new fan. See, it's a new generation. If you've been a band that's been around for so long, you have to learn how to adapt, and not by changing your style. That's not what I mean. I don't mean like changing your style for every era, because that's fake. That's poser. That's what we see. That's right. What we used to call poser back in the '80s. More so just learning how to,
2: true.
3: That's more so just learning how, yeah. More so just learning how to adapt marketing wise and in this day and age with social media and
1: exactly
3: and stuff like that.
1: PR has to change in that. Yeah. You're reaching, and it shows that you're already reaching that newer audience because you have the younger audience come to your show. You know,
3: yeah. So it's a constant rebuilding process when you're a band for that long. And so I joke around because I call myself this. It's in my, I published a book a while ago, but I call myself this, but I also feel like this is the way Dead by Wednesday is. The word almost comes into mind. So it's like, we almost made it like to a certain level and then just shy of that, you know? So that's basically what we are, but talent wise and live show wise put us up against Metallica. No, I'm not just being cocky. I'm saying energy wise, in their heyday, not even now. Now, obviously, they're all older, but now. In their heyday, like the energy level that we.
1: I can vouch for that. Yeah. I've been a long time fan, and it wasn't just because, you know, knowing each other in the music industry and all that. I came across him because of the music industry. We've just been like following each other ever since. Every time he comes out, you know, during NAMM time and stuff, we always try our best to get together, do an interview.
3: Oh, and cover one. Yeah, and Billy, this year.
1: Because it's just crazy. The views just go crazy with their interviews.
3: And the thing is, last year, I had to cancel because I was out with Tantric. I was playing drums for Tantric for that time. But this year, Dilly, no matter what, I don't care what I'm doing, I want to work with you on getting Dead by Wednesday out there and blowing some stuff up and doing some good stuff. I don't mean blowing stuff up like literally. I mean like, you know what I mean.
2: Literally.
3: And I want to get some.
1: They're going to start recording us. Yeah, yeah. Oh, definitely. Especially with the new television show coming out. You know, that would be so amazing because also for those that do follow us and know us already, Opus himself here, as he does the solo music as well, and he does a lot of other things solo-wise. So I tapped him a while back, and he's the one who has done my Daily News Rock Show theme songs that you hear some, you know, sometimes in the opening, but at almost every ending of all of my big interviews and stuff, you know, like with, you know, Carlos Cavazo of Quiet Riot, we just did at Metal Hall of Fame, and Ricky Rocket of Poison, all these others. At the very ending, closing, just for my Billy News Rock Show closing, that's Opus that you hear doing that, and the Chingonas, Rock and Roll Angels.
3: Chingonas!
1: So like I've always tapped him for his talent, because this guy is so talented, whether he's in a band, whether he's doing a solo project, whether he's running a label himself.
3: you gotta wear many hats.
2: True.
3: To make a living in this business, you gotta wear many hats, because like I said before, the days of just playing in Led Zeppelin, Van Halen, Metallica, Megadeth, one band that makes your career is over. Like, you have to, I play in a tribute band, I play in an original band, I'm a hired gun for other bands, I have a little indie label, I wrote a book, I published a book, I do extras on TV, reality TV, I get paid to do extra work. I do this, I do that. It's all encompassing under the same umbrella of entertainment. And that's really
2: true.
3: The only way to make a living nowadays as a musician or slash entertainer is that way, as far as I'm concerned, because it's just not the same as it used to be. It's just not. You know, you get what? Cents on the dollar for downloads. So even if you get played a million times, you're getting like maybe $1,000. It's like, well, boy, thank you.
2: There you go.
3: It's a lot. It's good money, but it's
1: just
3: ridiculous.
1: That's not even the plane fare to get somewhere.
3: Yeah, exactly. So it's like, you know, you have to like kind of like do it all if you can, or as much as possible without going completely mental. Because some days I feel like I'm breaking down, but it, you know, take a deep breath and think about it, and you know, you have to just be able to learn how to juggle a lot of balls, Dilly. You know, up in the air.
1: Oh,
3: you gotta
1: do
3: that. You know?
1: I'm used to that.
3: Yeah. Even earlier, they called me and they said, "Hey, we're gonna have a three-way with Dilly." I said, "What are you talking about? A three-way call? Oh yeah, three-way call." I'm like, "Yeah."
1: He's like, "Wait a minute, so, off air. Wait."
3: I didn't know what was going on.
2: But hey, let me tell you, Opus, this is not the first time. This is not the first time.
3: Okay, all right.
2: Okay.
3: But anyway, so going back to the topic, like, I don't. Like, I'm not such an egomaniac that I'm like, oh, I'm doing a solo project. Like, I think a million people are going to tap into that when a unified band can't get a lot of the attention. But because I'm a songwriter and I'm also have a different side to me that is mellow, I like acoustic stuff. I like more rock stuff. I like all different kinds of styles of music. I try to have an outlet that's different than Dead by Wednesday that I can utilize. And that's why I picked up a guitar. So I can write for not only for my band, but for myself. And it just started happening so naturally that, like, after I had a really bad separation a year and a half ago with my wife and I share custody, and I see my kid half the time, and it's been a really rough time, and I lost my house and this and that. I don't want to say it to make people feel sorry for me, but the fact is this album didn't, I didn't try to write this album. This album wrote me. It made me. It just happened. You know what I mean?
2: Right. Yeah,
3: because of the emotions. Because of all the emotions, and that's why I'm putting it out. And that's why it's important to me, and why I want to do it. It's not because I'm like, oh, I'm doing a solo album, and you gotta check me out, I'm so great. No, it's my heart poured out. And the reason, another true fact is that. The same way that I recorded your stuff, Dilly, for your shows, mm-hmm. is how I recorded all of the new solo material and the song "Not Okay" that you guys are going to play as well. And it's all done free in my home studio, which I'm starting to get really good at, because I really learned that with Dead by Wednesday, we use other people that are more established and bigger producers and stuff like that. It costs so much money, and you get no return. And with this, I'm getting great results, and it's free because I'm doing it myself.
2: There you go.
3: So
1: exactly.
3: Yeah.
1: When you're independent, you have that freedom when you have that independence for yourself, but not everybody is at that level to have that type of independence with that type of talent and knowledge of everything there as well.
3: Well,
1: so, I mean, that's a big jump for people to understand that, you know, because you have to outsource for all those different specialists until you become that specialist.
2: True. Hey, all right, let's listen to your new song, Flesh. This is Dead by Wednesday. We have Opus and Dilly on the Plow Zone.
1: Yeah.

0: And that is Dead by Wednesday. That is the new song Flesh, and we have the drummer. Yeah. We have Opus here. Opus, why don't we talk about your band?
1: Sure. That new song is a single that just dropped a couple of weeks ago, and it's available on all social media and all, not social media, but music platforms for downloadable and streaming, but also social media as well. Like the new video that Tom Flynn did, who's like an amazing director, is on our YouTube page, which is DBWTV, at DBWTV, and the song Flesh video is there. And it's out. It came out on Combat Records. Combat, and Mind Snap. Well, I have a subsidiary where, you know, they use my logo as well. But Combat is back. It's one of the premier underground metal labels. And my buddy in Europe, Rob, he bought the brand, and he is putting out a bunch of great bands, and we're one of them. So I'm really psyched to be on that that label, because it's such a, you know, such an old school brand name. Yes. So it's really cool. Yes.
2: And people know it because it was the David Ellison label himself. It was, you know, a David Ellison label. So it was already well-established name.
1: That's how he got it. I played with David for 5 years. You know, he's in my book. I'm on some of his tracks on solo stuff. And when the name came up for sale, I connected Robert, my buddy Robert in Germany, I believe this company was called Eternal Sound. I introduced them to David, and the deal was made. So it's pretty cool, and that's how everything
2: came. So you were the middleman for that deal.
1: Oh, yeah. I'm the middleman for a lot of deals.
2: People just don't, cookie jar.
1: People just don't know it. I don't go around bragging, you know, unless people ask or as part comes up.
0: We asked. You know?
2: But that's what it's about, like you said before, expanding yourself and your work and your talent to all different locations, regardless whether it's public or not. It's something that's keeping you going in the industry.
1: Yeah, if I can make a buck or two here and there, that's cool. Or if they do something for me in return as a favor because I did something for them. And that's kind of what people are missing in this business. They don't understand that, like, you know, we should be bringing each other up. Instead, too many people are worried about protecting what they already have.
0: Agreed.
1: And like hoarding it and not understanding that, like, hey, the universe kind of works in that way where it's like, yeah, and you do good things for people, and you know, they don't. It's just the unfortunate that a lot of people don't understand that.
0: Yeah, it's you get what you give. You know what I mean?
1: There are some people. There are some, like Jamie Josta. I will say that's my boy, and he always looked out for me. And David Ellison, he's done a lot for me. And there's a lot of people like that. I mean, you know, even his ex partner mortal enemies. But even Tom has helped me so much. You know, Tom Hazar, and then
2: he's a good guy too. Yeah, he's a good guy too.
1: You know, I mean, people, they have their own, you know, differences and beefs, but there's so many people that has helped me. I mean, just the list goes on and on. I mean, but then there's also people that went out of their way to not help me or try to tear me down. And I would never do that unless I was like, defending myself. But honestly, all I've ever done was take a page out of that book and always help people. You know, sure. I might make a buck or two off of it. But I'm working, you know, my time and energy and work taken away from my son and this and that and everything else should be worth money, should be worth some, you know, it's work. So
2: yeah, it's what you continue to do to live forward. And what karma comes back to those things. It's best for you to move forward, do what you're going to do. But the important thing is that you recognize the pattern when someone is doing that to you and you realize that. So you just pull your energy back from that and move forward. And you know what? It's their loss, because they're the ones that are going to miss that energy that you put into them, you know, because you have been continually succeeding in everything you do, regardless of what life throws at you. And I think that's one of the things I love about you the most, is that you really do put your emotions into your music. And everybody everywhere at some point in their life has gone through something that will connect them to that. So I do like when you do the extra solo projects, because like you said, it's something that you put your heart and soul into for the experiences that you have in life. Whereas in a band, you're putting five people's experiences into one song. So it's
1: trying to have a concept or like a focus or something, you know, it's a different thing. This is just pure emotion recorded, you know?
0: There you go.
2: Well, let's get into it, because I know that, you know, Scott's got more things that he's got to be playing here a little after, and we've been talking a lot. So I'd love to hear the song. I also have to get going, and our segment's cut off. So let's hear the song.
0: That's okay. This is Opus.
2: Now, what is the name of the new album? I know it's off of a new album.
1: It's not out yet. It's coming out soon. It's called Purging the Demons. And we're going to have, like, probably good 12 solid tracks that I did everything on, and I recorded and did everything. And then my buddy Max in upstate New York, my buddy Max mixed and mastered it. And it's going to be coming out soon on my Slam Music. And this is the first single release then.
0: Not Okay.
1: It's called Not Okay.
0: Yep.
1: It's an acoustic rock kind of vibe. And everything you hear is me playing on there.
0: All right.
2: You know what? It's okay to not be okay.
1: Exactly.
0: Plow Zone.

0: And that is Opus, Not Okay. Hey, that's a little different than Dead by Wednesday there, Opus.
1: Yes, sir.
0: I like it. That's good. I like it. So thank you for coming on the Plowzone Radio Show with Dilly Briggs. And why don't you tell us how we could get a hold of you with everything you do?
2: Yes, make sure to follow him on all the media sites.
1: Yeah, I mean, most of the social media sites are just under Opus the Dopest, all one word, O-P-U-S, the Dopest, D-O-P-E-S-T. Except for, I mean, I think that's pretty much on everything, yeah. Twitter, YouTube, Instagram, Facebook, your sister's ass, you porn, all that stuff.
0: Yeah. Well, that'd be weird.
2: You know you're going to have somebody looking that up.
0: That would be weird.
1: Yeah.
0: All right. Opus the Dopest.
1: Yes. Yeah. That's right.
2: Thank you so much, like everyone, it. For tuning in.
1: And thank you, guys.
2: For your brunch with us. I appreciate it. Thank you so much. And thank you, Scott, all the time for putting up with me and all my shenanigans and everybody I bring on.
0: You bet.
1: And thank you, guys.
0: Thank you, my friend. Guys. Thank all you.
1: All right. We'll talk to you soon.
0: You betcha.
2: All right.
0: All right, guys.
1: All right, peace. Bye-bye.
0: All right, so we are going to be telling the bands that we played. We had Rob Ronner. We had Gun Rack. We had First 50 Feet. We had Gunshine, Stone Luck, 307 Departure, Held Dot. We had The Spent Priest, The Dotsons, Ruled by Raptors, Widow's Peak, Gun Driver, K-E-L-O-W-N-A. We had Crimson Riot, Garbage Girlfriend, Debauchery Boys, Fickle Hill, and there's a couple of songs I couldn't find for some odd reason. Blue Cabs, Russ X, Crashing Wayward, Grim Jack. We're going to be playing you guys The Rising Project. So we're going to play Ord right now. We'll play the full song next week. Thank you all for listening to the Plowzone Radio Show. You guys, your music is our show. All right. See you next week. This is Ord, O-R-D. Don't want to pay for it.

0: always hear it loud and clear.
1: Focus up now, motherfucker, and say it. It's me. That's right. Now talk. I know who I am. I'm a dude playing a dude disguised as another dude.
2: What?
1: You a dude that don't know what dude he is.
3: Or are you a dude who has no idea what dude he is and claims to know what dude he is?

centers, and let's help kick off Titty Tuesday, or finally, fucking Friday, the Dude Way Centers. I'll meet all you centers there. Dude Guy Man Dude will bring the sin. Check him out, center.

0: always hear it loud and clear.
1: Well, look who we have here. Straight Homa asking for my opinion on music shenanigans. Let me tell you something, sweetheart. Music shenanigans is tremendous. It's fantastic. So many people are talking about it. They can't get enough of the music, and they're going absolutely wild with those shenanigans. It's a big hit, believe me.
2: Shut your fucking mouth!
3: No problem, John.
2: Shut the fuck up, you cunt!
4: I'm on drugs! I am a golden god! I am a golden god!
5: This guy is unfucking believable.
6: Would I rather be feared or loved? Easy, both. I want people to be afraid of how much they love me.

0: us. Envious because we're mortal. Because any moment might be our last. Everything's more beautiful because we're dead. You'll never be lovelier than you are now. We will never be here again.
1: The Lord tells me he can get me out of this mess. But he's pretty sure you're fucked.
2: Hey, this is Dave from the Kamikaze. Hanging out with Justin Sane, Queen B in Portland, Maine. Living it up.
3: Are you not entertained? Are you not entertained? Is this not why you are here?

0: Monday?
1: No.
0: Is it Monday?
1: No.
0: Is it Tuesday, Blueday, Better or Tuesday?
1: No.
0: Is it Wednesday?
1: No.
0: Is it Thursday?
1: Shut up.
0: Is it Friday, Saturday, Better or Saturday?

Hey, I know you don't smoke weed. I know this. But I'm gonna get you high today. Cause it's Friday, you ain't got no job, and you ain't got shit to do.

0: Feeling tired and worn down? Sick of the endless grind at work? Exhausted by your family, desperate for some peace and quiet?
1: Daniel! Your kids want you!
0: Then ask your doctor about COVID. By simply getting COVID, you're guaranteed a 5 and sometimes even 10-day vacation from all of life's problems.
2: I needed a break. Just some time away from everyone. So my doctor suggested I get COVID, and it was the greatest week of my life. All I wanted was to sit on the good part of the couch and watch the Netflix I want to watch. And I was finally able to, thanks to COVID.
3: At first, I was worried about getting COVID, but my doctor assured me it's fine now. I'm triple vaxxed, quadruple if you count HPV. So it's my time to shine.
0: Side effects of COVID include having COVID, which is still kind of bad, but doesn't it seem different now?
2: I definitely got sick. I also got paid for 10 days to never leave a blanket. Plus, I got a great story I could tell people at work.
4: It was like I had a bad cold for 3 days.
5: Ooh. And of course I had to isolate from my 3 kids. Hi. Because I didn't want to get them sick.
6: But what do they eat?
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0: And for an extra fee, we'll knock out the Wi-Fi near your house so you can't do any Zooms.
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0: 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At this point, COVID is basically a 10-day cruise, which is also a great way to get COVID.
2: 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That's why there's also new COVID Always Positive Home Test. 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Oh, again?
7: But you just had it a week ago.
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2: 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Music and shenanigans. Straight homa. Dude, guy, man, dude. Justin, asshole, whatever you want to call me. Finally fucking Friday. Kick assness. Hells to the fuck yeah. Alright. Well, today so far we heard, we kicked it off with some mosh ass. Well, of course we did the whole what day is it, and heard, you know, the Friday jams and stuff. You know what I mean? Because it's Friday. So we heard The Cure with Friday I'm in Love. Blackstone Cherry, Me and Mary Jane. Not a Friday song, but we played the Friday clip right before that. You know, about, you know, from the movie Friday. You know what I mean? Anyways, and then of course, closing it out with JT Lettman. A lot of people just clip that part out. Thank God it's Friday. I play the whole song. But anyways, then when we got into it, we heard some Mosh Ass with No Regrets, kick ass band out of Germany. Then we heard some Stitched Up Heart with Sick Sick Sick featuring I Set to Kill and Lauren Babick. And then their newer track, I Set to Kill and Lauren Babick. And then their newer track, Cannibal, featuring Butcher Babies.

And then we heard some Second Empire with Burnout Book. They're out of Pennsylvania. Kick-ass jam right there. Haven't played it in a long time, so decided to. Yeah. Then some Hailstorm with Hailstorm and I Prevail, mind you, with Can You See Me in the Dark? Kick-ass jam. That came out last year of 2024, one of those two. Cryptic Memoirs with Fantasy. They're out of Mayflower, Arkansas. Kick-ass band. Evanescence right after that with their new one, Who Will Follow You, with the new album out and everything. Pretty kick-ass. And speaking of brand spanking new, the Metal Birds with Only You Could. And I just got that today. Just got it today. Right before the show kicked off. And they get their new album coming out. Shit, man. I knew what it was called. Cystic Dream, I think. Let me check. Hold on. Checking to make sure. I'm going to give you the wrong information. Cystine Dream. That's it. Cystine Dream. Can't say that five times fast. Anyways, and they're out of Houston, Texas, and Kick-Ass. The album hasn't come out yet. It's coming out really soon. That was a brand spanking new track from it, so we're excited about that. Kick-Assness. Love those cats. And that closed it all out. Yeah. So you know that ad, you know, about getting COVID. Don't do that. It's so bad to get sick. And I don't even fuck, you know, how you feel about the whole, that whole thingamajiggy, Bob. Nah, don't get sick on purpose. That's just stupid. Anyways, all the ads on here are shenanigans. That's the shenanigans part. And, you know, when I open my mouth. Now, what we have coming up. We got a couple of new tracks from, like, From Ashes to New and Shine Down and stuff. But in between, you know, we like to do signed and unsigned artists together. Well, we're doing a spotlight on a pretty kick-ass event. The 25th Annual Appreciation Festival Barbecue Poo Party in Casco, Maine. That's right, the 25th. Quarter century been doing it. Wyndham Tattoo and Body Piercing. They, you know, shop is no more. You know, we closed the shop in 2020, I think it was. Somewhere around there, 2021 maybe. But, yeah. Still kept the thing going, though, which is awesome for the music scene and stuff. But this is the final one. So what we're going to be doing now until the end of the show is every other artist is going to be an artist performing at that show. That's right. You know, Trawl, Signal to Noise, Third Knuckle, Loki, Cradle to Grave, Rumble James, a whole bunch of kick-ass bands. And in between that, we're going to play some signed stuff, too. Some new stuff, some older stuff, and all that kind of stuff. But if you want to come to the 25th Annual Appreciation Fest, you're more than welcome to. It's 100% free, all ages, so bring the whole family. Casco, Maine, 72 Eads Falls Road, July 18th. It's going to be a kick-ass time. You can camp out for the whole weekend. It's all free. Everything's free. The food's free. The band, seeing the bands is free. You got a huge-ass pool that's free. You know what I mean? Camping, free. Parking, free. Everything's free. Just bring money for, like, band merch and shit like that. You know what I mean? You know what I mean? All right. So we're going to get right into it. I want to play From Ashes to new jam, Drag Me. But before that, we're going to play an older track from them. Yeah. A track they don't even play anymore, actually. Yeah. Back when they were a lowly little local band out of Pennsylvania. And I actually got this song sent in by Matt's dad. Yeah. John Brandeberry. So let's just kick it right in. Yeah. Ooh. Hear it? Yeah. Sounds awesome, doesn't it? Gets even better. And then we'll play their new shit, and then we'll

0: 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But that's before I discovered a brain.
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3: Hey, this is Lone Wolf James, and you're listening to Justin Sane. Keep it fucking rocking.

About the way our American hearts beat way down in the bottom of our chests. About that special feeling we get in the cockles of our hearts. 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Maybe in the subcockle area.

0: me make this very easy for you. I could give a about your happiness. Stop dating my mother!
1: You know what? I'm going to start dating her even harder.
0: What's that supposed to mean?
1: You know what it means.
2: Well, look who we have here. Straight Homa asking for my opinion on music shenanigans. Let me tell you something, sweetheart. Music shenanigans is tremendous. It's fantastic. So many people are talking about it. They can't get enough of the music, and they're going absolutely wild with those shenanigans. It's a big hit, believe me.
3: Shut the fuck up!
4: Tell you something. You know what really grinds my gears? You, America. Fuck you! Diane?
5: Would I rather be feared or loved? Easy, both. I want people to be afraid of how much they love me.
6: This guy is unfucking believable.
7: Are you crazy?
8: Have you lost your mind?
9: I'm loco.
10: What sick human being came up with something like this?
11: You're crazy.
12: Are you stupid or something?
13: No, I'm not.
14: This man is a psychotic.
15: So he's crazy.
16: Are you insane?
17: Are you crazy?
18: What are you, crazy?
19: Have you lost your fucking mind?
20: Maybe I was crazy.
21: This boy's cheese slid off his cracker.
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20: You're insane.
23: Psychotic!
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25: Focus up now, motherfucker, and see.
26: It's me! 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

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My name is Timothy J. I'm broadcasting from the Bill Kelly Memorial Broadcast Studio. And as I opened up this broadcast, my mouse connected to my radio show laptop just decided to die. So I'm having to use the finger mouse pad on my laptop to do the show, and that's very awkward. It feels strange. I'm not used to that. I have to figure out what's going on after the show is over, but the show must go on. So welcome, new listeners, to your very first broadcast of the Core Radio Show. My name is Timothy J., broadcasting from the Bill Kelly Memorial Broadcast Studio, which is located in the surrounding suburbs of the city of Sacramento. Sacramento is the state capital of the state of California in the United States of America. In case you didn't know that, now you do. So with my mouseless broadcast, I'm going to ask that you give this show a chance. And maybe you'll become a regular listener, because that's my goal. And that brings me to those described people. 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I truly appreciate you. I can never say thank you enough, but I always will. By the way, thank you for telling others they too should be listening. And to all of you that are running around, walking around, lounging around, doing whatever else you might be doing in your Core Radio Show t-shirts and or tanks, showing the world that you are rocking your core because you believe in what it is that I've been trying to do now for almost 13 years. 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I should tell you what it is that I played for you to open up this broadcast, and I'm going to do just that. So weird without a mouse. So 4 song set to open up this broadcast, which is pretty much the norm on a 2 or 3 hour broadcast. Friday broadcast, every Friday is a 2 hour broadcast. And we wrapped up with Dan Byrne. Dan Byrne and his track, Death of Me. Yet another song off of his great album, This Is Where the Show Begins. That album came out on the 22nd of May. And just a couple of days ago, he put out a brand new single from that particular track on the 16th, Death of Me, from the UK's Dan Byrne. Prior to Dan, was Shadowborn. We played you selected singles off of this album when it was sent to us. Heaven's Falling is the title of the album. Well, now Sweden's Shadowborn have officially put that album out to the world. And I played you the track End of the World from that album that came out officially today, tonight. Prior to Sweden's Shadowborn, Jared James Nichols out of Wisconsin. He put out his Louder Than Fate album back on the 5th of this month. But we got to it late. Again, I was explaining this on the last broadcast when I played a track off his album. We played a couple of tracks from that album when it was coming out, and then all of a sudden, I don't know what happened. But hey, I'm making sure to get another spin off of this great album that came out on the 5th of this month. Running Hot is the title of that track from the Louder Than Fate album from Jared James Nichols out of Wisconsin. And then, prior to him starting it all out, 4 songs ago, it's a song that I can't get out of my head. I love this song so much. Female-fronted heavy metal from Australia's Amarax. And this is another one of those late ads, just like the Jared James Nichols. Single's been out since the 4th of this month. Here we are on the 19th, so it started getting some spins last week, and now making sure it gets another spin
It got played on the Monday broadcast. It made it to the Wednesday Songs of the Week, and now it's making it to this particular Friday broadcast. Track is titled Rescue. Vocalist Emma Quincy is something to see. Let me just say that. And what a great track. I just love the guitar in that song. And that is a song that's made it onto my list that I'm putting together for my favorite 26 songs of 2026. I do that every year. Just insert the year, and that's the number that I put out there. And that is a sample and example of what it is you can expect to hear on the Core Radio Show, but not just those styles of rock. Because for over 12 years, I've been playing everything from acoustic rock to melodic power metal, everything in between that I think you should hear from, in my opinion, the very best independent, non-major, non-mainstream solo rock artists and rock bands of many styles from all over the world, for the world. So look at this piece of paper that's right here in front of me. It shows me the rest of the music that I'm going to be playing for you. It also shows me the date because I forget all the time. Mentioned it a couple of times. It is Friday, June 19th, 2026. It could be a completely different day or night for you if you're listening to the rebroadcast or podcast version of the show. I promise you I will give you that information later on in the broadcast, but let's get back to the music as I'm being very clumsy with how I'm trying to do this. I'm going to have to make some adjustments here, but I'm not doing it during the show. I don't want there to be any problems, disconnections, or anything like that. So it's going to be kind of clumsy of me getting through the segues and transitions and whatnot that's much easier with a mouse. But let's go ahead and get to it. Hada! Band's got a brand new track out. It's called Working Man's Blues. Let's go ahead and play that for you on this TGIF broadcast of the Core Radio Show on Digital Revolution Radio.

Alright, got my mouse back to working. Just had to swap it out with another one. It's one of those Bluetooth mouse devices, and I thought it was just the batteries that died on it, but the whole thing just died. So I went and I grabbed another one. Got it working. So now I don't have to be so clunky with the show. But then again, you never know. That could still be clunky. I mean, there's been years that I've had this mouse, and shows have still been clunky. But you're listening to the TGIF broadcast of the Core Radio Show here on Digital Revolution Radio. Request from my better half, producer April. She heard me playing this band, Chemist, who put out their album last week. We played you a couple of tracks from it. Self-titled album that came out on the 12th from Colorado's Chemist. They spell it K-H-E-M-M-I-S. But then she found out that they put out another song from that album, and she heard it, and she liked it. And she goes, I know you don't like the Cookie Monster vocals, but it's only in just one small section. And I'm like, that's true. I do like the rest of the song. So for her, I played it. Gilded Chambers came out as a single today, tonight, as we're doing this broadcast. Prior to Chemist, it was Plane Drifter. Plane Drifter put out their brand new album, Gestalt, out officially today, tonight. Hyborian Age is the title of that track that I played for you from this brand new album from Germany's Plane Drifter. Prior to them, the Intemperate Sons from Texas. They put out a single, came out on the 15th. Single and a video for this track, Dying on That Hill. Prior to the Intemperate Sons, it was Evil Fraley, band that combines Evel Knievel's name and Ace Fraley's name to come up with a band name, and they're from Texas. Lock Me Up is the title of that track, a song that came out on Friday the 12th of this month. Prior to Evel Fraley, the band Hada. They are out of Finland. Brand new single came out just a couple of days ago, the 17th. Working Man's Blues is the title of that track from the band Hada or Hada. I don't know if it's Hada. It's H-A. It's got that, umlaut on the top of it, and then D-A. I'll have to go back and look and see if I've got phonetic pronunciation for them when I played them previously, but I'm just going to go with Hada. How about that? All right, so there you go. Now, we got less than 15 minutes left of hour number one in what is always a two-hour broadcast of the Core Radio Show every single Friday. I promise you, new listeners, I'll tell you when you can listen to the Core Radio Show as a rebroadcast and how you can get it on demand 24/7 as a podcast. But let's get back to the music. I really like this band. I like this track. I like the three songs I've played for you so far from this upcoming album that's going to be coming out next Friday. Jewels and the Rollers and their track Phaser is going to open up this next set on Digital Revolution Radio.

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So Kat Roby Show, we have been supporting her since the beginning of the Core Radio Show. And she just continues to deliver the goods. And this particular single, which has a video attached to it, it's on YouTube now, and the single is available at all of your digital outlets. I made a comment on the YouTube channel that I said, I feel like you're channeling some Lena Lovitch vibes with this particular song, and you have to watch the video. Then I follow that up with, I can't even imagine what the cleanup was like at the end of the shoot. She responded, you get it. Yes, I do. I'm a big fan of Lena Lovitch. I'm a big fan of Kat Roby Show. And I just love that psychotic, fun pop song from Kat Roby Show and the song Cake. And let's just say that she and a cake, they end up having some differences. Prior to Kat Roby Show, as we are now in hour number two, what is always a two-hour broadcast of the Core Radio Show. Also in the studio here, I had my big screen TV tuned in to the World Cup, FIFA World Cup, with Team USA beating Australia, now 2-0. Means that they get to advance to the next round of 32. It's guaranteed. But I think there's one more game to play before it all gets sorted out. But they're guaranteed to be in. It's just a matter of, I guess, placement, who they're going to be playing, blah, blah, blah. You know how these tournaments go. So prior to Kat Roby Show was the Get Alongs. Same track I played for you for the sneak listen on Monday's broadcast. It's a brand new album that's out from this band out of Canada called The Get-Alongs. 9 times out of 10 is the track that I played for you as a sneak listen, and played it for you again today, tonight. We'll dig a little deeper when we come back for the Monday broadcast, but Second to None is the name of the album, brand new, out today, tonight. Prior to Canada's The Get-Alongs, it was Road of Circles from Sweden. Marcus Carlson, formerly of Firstborn, continuing to bring the music out from his Road of Circles project. Carry Me is the title of that track. Single has been out since the 21st of April, which I didn't know about. But then the video came out, and we support the videos. We don't just support the singles, the maxi singles, the A-side, B-side singles, the EPs, the albums. We also support on the Core Radio Show when an artist puts out a video. I mean, check out the Kat Roby Show video. There's a lot of work that goes into these videos. They must be celebrated. And that's my feeling anyway. So if a band puts out a single and then they don't have a video attached to it, and then they follow it up with a video or vice versa, or if they put it out at the same time, we're going to play it and acknowledge the single and the video, whatever order it comes out in. But that video has been out since the 11th from Sweden's Road of Circles. Prior to Road of Circles, it was Link Wells. Brand new single from them, officially out today, tonight. Also a song I played for you as a sneak listen on Monday's broadcast. You Don't Want Saving is the title of that track from the UK's Link Wells. Prior to them, Elephants and Stars. So you had a 3-song set to open up round number two. Now I'm back to my emceeing job. Hour number two, and a 3-song set to wrap up hour number one. Okay, so Link Wells was the 3rd song in that set to wrap up hour number one. Prior to Link Wells, it was Elephants and Stars. They've got a brand new album out today, tonight. Philistine Vulgarity is the name of that album from Canada's Elephants and Stars. And I played you the track that came out back in April, on April the 17th. My favorite track off the album. But I'm going to dig a little deeper into the album and find something else for you on Monday's show. But that set track is called Take It All from Canada's Elephants and Stars. Oopsie. And then starting everything out, it was Jules and the Rollers. They're going to be putting out their album, Dirty Little Rock and Roller, coming out on the 26th. So that is, looking at my calendar, that would be next Friday, the 26th, my little sister Amy's birthday as well. That song, Phaser, came out on the 9th. And you're going to find it on that album that'll be out next Friday from LA's Jules and the Rollers. All right, so Cordy Show's on every single Friday, 1 p.m. Pacific, live for 2 hours like what we're doing right now.
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Sometimes we get more than 10. 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I'll give you the on-demand podcast info in another mic break, but let's get back to the music. 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

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Kelowna, brand new to the Core Radio Show, brand new track just came out today, tonight. They're from the UK. Track is titled Insanity. Insane sounding song. I like it a lot. Prior to them, the band Wicked, the boys from New York, they got themselves a brand new single and video officially out today, tonight. Title of that track is Sunflower, and producer April, she has a crush on every single one of those members of that band. She loves them so much. She can't wait till they come out to the California area. We're hoping that they do. I know they've made it to LA a few times, but we want them to come up to the Sacramento area. So come on, guys. Prior to Wicked, it was Debauchery Boys, band out of Canada. Single that came out last Friday, the 12th. Didn't get the amount of spins it deserved. Didn't get spun on last Friday's show, so it's getting spun on this Friday's show. Dead Channel Radio is the title of that track. They are pretty funny. Group of people out of Canada. They've obviously got stage names and whatnot, and including their manager, who's following the Core Radio Show Facebook page now. Prior to Debauchery Boys, it was Bastion Rose out of Indiana. Track that came out on Friday the 12th. Track is titled Waiting. Prior to Bastion Rose, it was Blackwater Redemption. Their track is titled Ride or Die, also a track that came out last Friday that didn't get spun on last Friday's show. And that's what happens a lot of times. You're getting a lot of carryover from last Friday's show that didn't get played on last Friday's show, but did get played on the Monday broadcast, and some of them got played on the Wednesday Songs of the Week. Let's get back to the music, and we'll see how much time we've got to be able to squish in as much as I can. Scarlet Rebels, they put out a brand new song. Came out officially today, tonight. This is happening now. No, I mean, that's the title of the track on Digital Revolution Radio.

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Three of the bands representing Sweden in that four-song set as my allergies start to kick in right towards the end of the show. So again, a reminder, if you're listening live, coming up at the top of the hour, it's going to be EJ Hayes and the Dark Side Radio Show. 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Now, let me tell you the four songs I did play for you. Long-running band out of Sweden, the Sonic Overlords. Great track. Very, very Sabbath-esque. Single of video that came out on the 10th. We just got it. So, yeah, 9 days late, but better late than never. Calling Demons by Your Name. Prior to them, it was Asukaru from Sweden and their track, single and video that came out on Friday the 12th, Blood on the Rocks from their upcoming Tall Tales album that'll be out on the 21st of August. Prior to them, Mystery Moon, that's got musicians from Sweden and Germany. Cycles of Life is the title of that track, single that came out on Friday the 12th from their upcoming album, Way Beyond. I have no idea what the date of the release is because they didn't give me that information, but I can tell you that the single came out last Friday. Prior to them, starting it all out, Scarlet Rebels. Been a while since we heard from them. They're from the UK. This Is Happening Now is the title of the track that I played for you. Single of video that came out a couple of days ago, the 17th, from their upcoming Flawed by Design album that'll be out on the 13th of November. Can you believe I'm talking about November? I've been talking about November, October, and even January of next year from some of the songs that I played for you. I just can't believe that we're at that point of the year, but we are. All right, so before I go, I told you about the Quarter Show website. I told you that you can find everything I've talked about throughout this broadcast. Told you that EJ is coming up next. I didn't tell you, though. I also told you how you can get it as a podcast. I didn't tell you, though, that the Core Radio Show, well, I have, but I'm going to do it again. We'll be back this coming Monday. Noon Pacific live for 3 hours, so I'll be able to play what I didn't get a chance to play today because there's a ton of stuff that came into my inbox. Whatever I did play today, play something that's different if it's off of an album or an EP or if it's an A-side, B-side single or maxi single. And that's what we do every single week here on DRR. And then I got to go through both shows and come up with what it is that I'm going to be playing for you next Wednesday on the next Songs of the Week. That's what we do every single week. I do this show every single week and have been now for over 12 years. Because without original artists, there is no future in the arts. Until next time, my name is Timothy J. Thanking you so much for listening. Keep your eyes open, ears open, but do not listen to the noise. God knows there's a lot of noise out there. Fill it up with music. We'll see you on the radio. 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

Oh yeah, that's Pig with Little Pearl right here on the Independent Power Hour Friday. How y'all doing out there today? Hope you're having a safe way home. Hope you had a great week. And I hope your weekend's even better. Speaking of weekends, there's a lot going on all around, especially right here in Tampa, Florida. I got some free tickets I'm going to be giving away tomorrow on my show. That's right, I got a pair of tickets to go see Lydia Can't Breathe, Fortunate Losers, and Behind the Haze right here in Tampa. That's July 10th at the Brass Mug. Tomorrow during my noon show, I'm going to be talking about something and I'm going to give a phone number out. You're going to have a very short window to call that phone number and win those tickets. That'll be between noon and 2 p.m. Eastern Standard tomorrow, right here on Digital Revolution Radio.

jello cake. My eyes red, the highest grade. Are you lifted?

Hey, this is Dr. Crescendo, Colorado Springs, the director. You're listening to my buddy EJ Hayes on the dark side. Y'all open your ear waves, open your mouth holes, and breathe in some music.

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Oh yeah, artificial degeneration. That's the rising fall, closing out our independent power hour right here on Digital Revolution Radio. It's Friday, people. I got some cool music for you. It's 7 p.m. somewhere. Here's some traffic. We're going to rock our way all the way into the 8 o'clock hour with some cool classic rock.

Digital Revolution Radio. That's Traffic. Dear Mr. Fantasy. Speaking of which, I guess I'm going to be headed out pretty soon into some of that traffic out there. Looks like traffic's running pretty good down the I-4 corridor, but it's backed up here at 275, taking you around down to St. Pete. Be careful out there. It is Friday. We got a good lineup for you going through the 70s all the way into the 8 o'clock hour right here. We got some Manfred Mann, Toto, Grand Funk Railroad, Wild Cherry. We got Carly Simon, Black Sabbath, Bachman Turner Overdrive, Foreigner, Triumph, Styx, and Heart all lined up for you right here on the Dark Side.

Aerosmith, Sweet Emotions. Hey, let's a little Bachman Turner Overdrive coming your way right here on the Dark Side Rock Radio Show. It's Friday, people. Come on.